Gonzo, tap the little red mic on the free iHeart app. Make a request. Say what's up. Got your music ready to go. Martin Garrix, Ed Sheeran, repeat it. Somber, My Body Isn't Ready. And your request for Tame Impala. From the Spider-Man Brand New Day soundtrack, Steve Lacy, This Is Oh Yeah on WNCI 97.9. Come on, come on.

Hi, it's Dave and Jimmy in the morning. We're live Thursday. Talk about audio. I got cockroaches. I got ugly babies. I got butt sniffers. I got charging for toasting at Subway. I got raw sewage and bad pizza. 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

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Got Teddy Swims, Mr. Know-It-All.

to drop a new album on the 18th. Also, Miley is rumored to have turned down an offer for Coachella 2027. However, Tame Impala and Dua Lipa rumored to headline. Martin Garrix was there in 2017. This is Repeat It with Ed Sheeran on WNCI.

WNCI 97.9. It's Gonzo. It's been a while since I've seen OAR. Not missing this show. Going to be at Kemba Live September 10th. 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They're at WNCI.com. 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WNCI.

Mike, it's Dave and Jimmy in the morning. 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

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It's Gonzo. This entire week, just disgusting hot. Sunday, Monday, and Tuesday, 80s and sunshine. 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

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It's Gonzo making our way through Wednesday, ready for weekend eve tomorrow. And two more days till the Buckeyes are going to be back at the party spot, the Varsity Club. I got details on that coming up. Also on the way, Benson Boone, The Time of My Life, Olivia Rodrigo's Stupid Song, and I got your Meek Fabulous. Right now, Dominic Fike, Baby Doll on WNCI.

Just 16 days to go. The iHeartRadio Music Festival in Vegas on the 18th and 19th. More keywords tomorrow, right after 9 with Dave and Jimmy. Then again at 1 and 5, you got $1,000 spending cash. You can bring a friend, and we just added Ciara, the Smashing Pumpkins, also Stella Lefty. Part of night number 2, Benson Boone, Time of My Life on WNCI 97.9.

song could ever say. Hi, it's Dave and Jimmy in the morning. We're live Thursday. Talk about audio. I got cockroaches. I got ugly babies. I got butt sniffers. I got charging for toasting at Subway. I got raw sewage and bad pizza. Wow, that's radio. 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

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It's Gonzo. Malcolm Todd originally released this record in 2024. Songs about the anxiety of trying to reach out to someone after drifting apart. It's Earring

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We're live Thursday. Talk about audio. I got cockroaches. I got ugly babies. I got butt sniffers. I got charging for toasting at Subway. I got raw sewage and bad pizza. 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

97.9 WNCI. It's Gonzo. I just noticed something. Harry Styles' brother, Niall Horan, is going to be in town March 20th of next year at Nationwide. But also that same night, Michelle Branch, she's going to be at Kimba Live. 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

Just 16 days to go. You got to check out Zara Larsson in Vegas for the iHeartRadio Music Festival on the 18th and 19th. You got more chances to go. Tomorrow morning with Dave and Jimmy, a little bit after 9, keyword number 1. Then again at 1 and 5 with Maxwell. It's Gonzo. I'm out. Be back tomorrow at 6. Noah Kahn, this is Orbiter on WNCI. Hey.

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1: Happy Wednesday night. I get to rock with you this whole hour. You know, on everything, we're at New Hit List. I'm at La Crystal Rosa. So we're going to kick it off with this one from Somber. It's called My Body Isn't Ready.

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1: 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You see, Ariana Grande got her under her foot. So she's been performing in her platform Uggs. What a queen. Here's Petal.

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1: You know we are the new hit list. I'm Crystal Rosas. Have you seen Benson Boone on tour yet? Well, you missed him here in the U.S., but he does have tickets left in Australia and his Asian legs of his tours if you want to make a flight out for that. New Benson Boone. It's called The Time of My Life.

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1: 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Ed Sheeran has never been on an EDM song before. Him and Martin Garrix, their friendship goes back years. Their latest, it's called Repeat It. Stay.

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2: 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You guys are bringing straight fire tonight. Thank you.
1: Oh, of course, Mark. Thanks for locking in. More on the way from Temper City, Taylor Swift, Alex Warren. Keep it locked.
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That's going down this morning with Dave and Jimmy. Justin Love tapped in with you on 97.9 WNCI.

Hi, it's Dave and Jimmy in the morning. We're live Thursday. Talk about audio. I got cockroaches. I got ugly babies. I got butt sniffers. I got charging for toasting at Subway. I got raw sewage and bad pizza. 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

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Stay.

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This guy, Somber, coming to Nationwide. His latest now is My Body Isn't Ready. You're rocking with Justin Love on 97.9 WNCI. 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

Everybody's still talking about this guy. What up? You're rocking with Justin Love on WNCI. Tame Impala and this guy, Dominic Fike, rocked Columbus. Stay tapped in. 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
2: They say the holy water's watered down, and this town's lost its faith. 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

Hi, it's Dave and Jimmy in the morning. We're live Thursday. Talk about audio. I got cockroaches. I got ugly babies. I got butt sniffers. I got charging for toasting at Subway. I got raw sewage and bad pizza. 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

Still got another chance to make this happen this morning, 9 a.m. Your next chance to win a trip to the iHeartRadio Music Festival, September 18th and 19th in Vegas. 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

This guy performing at the iHeart Music Festival September 18th and 19th in Vegas, and you can fly out to see him perform live. Next chance to make it happen this morning, 9 a.m. with Dave and Jimmy, is Benson Boone, The Time of My Life. What up? You're rocking with Justin Love, baby.

Yeah, I'm a Swiftie, but now I'm an extra Swiftie because this song is off the Toy Story 5 soundtrack. Latest from Taylor, it's I Knew It, I Knew You on WNCI.

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0: hurts more vivid and worse what I feel I deserve. 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
1: Hi, it's Dave and Jimmy in the morning. We're live Thursday. 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I got cockroaches. I got ugly babies. 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I got charging for toasting at Subway. I got raw sewage and bad pizza. 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

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What's happening? 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

0: Dave Kalin, Jimmy Jam, Kelsey Webb, and a Did You Know special report. The everyday objects that secretly do more than one job. Here's an example.
1: Phone.
0: On your... It's not guess. On your keyboard, most likely, there are raised bumps looking at the keyboard.
2: I use them all the time.
1: Oh, you do?
2: Yeah, you don't?
1: No,
2: that's where your index fingers go. Those two keys have bumps on them.
1: We never took typing.
2: Oh, really?
1: Yeah.
2: Yeah, like right now I'm feeling them and I know where my fingers go.
0: You're classically trained as a typer. I'm a hunting pegger. So
2: people don't know that?
1: I don't think kids get taught typing anymore.
2: No.
1: You just, whatever works.
2: Yeah, I'm classically trained and I put

0: Yeah.
1: The hole in the pasta spoon drains water, but measures about one serving of dry pasta each time.
2: Oh, all right, how does the hole do that?
0: That's a serving?
1: How does the hole do that?
0: Not the hole, the spoon itself.
2: Oh,
0: right?
2: The spoon,
1: spoon
2: does.
1: Has a hole.
2: Yeah.
1: The hole measures dry pasta.
2: Oh, dry pasta.
1: So a serving that
2: no
1: fits
2: way.
1: Through that hole is...
2: Get out of town.
0: Really?
1: Okay, I will.
0: Huh.
1: The small hole at the end of a tape measure. You ever use one
0: yes.
1: of those? There's a hole at the end of it, so it can catch onto a nail or a screw, which means measuring can be a one-person job.
0: Oh. Yeah.
1: Oh. Don't make that noise ever again. It's unnatural.
0: You don't need someone to hold it.
1: Did you know the black dots around a windshield help protect the adhesive that holds the glass in place?
0: No.
1: It also helps with heat distribution.
0: Didn't
1: you know.
0: Know.
1: What we've experienced all
2: I
1: summer
2: I thought that's
1: long.
2: What put the heat out, like when you're defrosting.
0: Yeah.
1: The loop on the back of some dress shirts were designed so the shirt could be hung without wrinkling.
0: Oh.
2: I figured.
0: Hmm.
1: Did you?
2: I did. I hang it on those.
1: Since I do my own laundry, everything. There's
2: you don't
1: no
2: need
1: right
2: dress
1: or
2: shirts,
1: reason.
2: Though, right?
1: Yeah, just throw them. What are dress shirts?
2: No, that's true.
1: I haven't worn one in forever. Did you know? Now normal did you know. Did you know female kangaroos have three vaginas?
0: What?
2: Well, when two's not enough.
0: Speaking of holes.
1: Imagine kangaroo porn.
0: So is there an, is it optional which one to put it in?
1: You ask way too many.
0: I'm just curious.
1: I'm just amazed that female kangaroos have three vaginas.
0: I am too.
1: After medical students work on cadavers, it makes them hungry. Why? Not because you get some cannibalistic urge. The smell of formaldehyde increases your appetite. So if you're if you're a pre-med, you're down at OSU, you're cutting into cadavers, you might smell so much. That's why they put the McDonald's across the street.
2: To combat my Ozempic, I need that.
0: Yeah, you do. So start sniffing formaldehyde.
2: I'm going to.
1: If you want. People who are colorblind are less likely to be picky eaters.
0: Makes sense,
1: maybe,
0: right?
1: Maybe.
2: Tony Dibbins colorblind, and he eats like a horse.
0: A horse.
1: Is he colorblind?
0: I'm surprised you said horse.
1: I didn't know that.
2: What did I say?
0: Cow, pig, you know.
1: There's a certain spider. It's called a coin spider, C-O-I-N. Male coin spiders bite off their own genitalia after sex because it makes them better fighters who will do a better job protecting the female spider they mated with and that sack of babies that she's about to put up.
0: Oh, so they get a vasectomy.
1: No, they bite,
2: they
1: the
2: bite
1: whole
2: it all
1: damn
2: off.
1: Thing
2: yeah.
1: off.
2: They're done.
1: So
2: right.
1: they're eunuchs mm-hmm. and they're mad. And they're going to sit there and like, come on, come at that egg sack. I dare you.
0: That's crazy.
2: I'm protecting a girl I'm never going to have sex with again.
0: Right.
1: I can't have sex. I just shoot it off. I'll end on this note because it's sophomoric and it's eight-year-old comedy. There's been a spike in people hunting beaver because you can technically eat beaver. Actually, not even technically, it's besides being apparently beavers are rich in nutrition. If you come up, I'll just take you to the clip. These are two Detroit anchors discussing the fact that more people are hunting beaver.
3: Now they're ice fishing because everything is frozen.
4: Mm-hmm.
3: And you're looking for fat in the beaver.
4: Yeah.
3: The beaver is the beaver is the most sought after.
4: It is.
3: Ryan, do you think you could eat beaver?
2: Oh, my God.
3: It's fat and then it's meat.
1: That's from a TV station in Detroit. Wow.
2: Awesome.
0: Wow.
1: Awesome. Because it's... This is Dave and Jimmy.
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13: 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And you're listening to our two best friends.
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13: I don't even like that, Jimmy.

0: Dave and Jimmy and friends. Dave and Jimmy and Kelsey and Aaron and McKinley. Oh my gosh, we have a quorum. We can take a vote. Love is a ridiculous drug, and you do crazy things. Is that our subject?
1: Yes, Kesha.
0: What's it called? Crazy what?
1: The crazy things people do for love.

0: Yes, I did.
1: All right.
0: 24 hours a day.
2: Due to some sexual content, parental discretion is advised.
1: Have you ever done anything crazy for love?
3: Million times.
1: Million
3: well, at
1: times.
3: Least for sex, if we're talking about the same
1: right?
3: thing there.
1: Yes. Number one, act a fool. People who are in love are so stupid.
0: You are so right.
1: They do the most embarrassing yes. things that you'll regret for the rest of your
0: yes,
1: life.
0: Yes, they do.
1: Oh.
3: Yeah, like one time I bought a girl a card. Oh, what was I thinking? Told her how much I liked her naked.
1: I just, I picture myself, I know I have to bring him up, the ex, in college, trying to bust down his door, demanding everything I ever gave him back. Because he had broken up with me.
3: Crazy.
1: Oh my gosh. And then he called my friend and said, she's not okay. She needs mental health.
3: And he was right.
1: Yes. Okay, moving on. Move. Like, pick up and move everything that you love from your hometown just because you like a man. But I mean, often that becomes your husband, so.
4: I did that.
1: Erin, tell us more.
4: I moved from New York here.
3: Oh, for your
4: husband.
3: For
4: my husband, yeah.
3: I didn't know anybody.
4: Yeah, it was a chance. It worked out. Well, yeah, I didn't know anybody when I got here, except him.
0: You went from climbing a ladder to jumping off the ladder going way down.
1: Also quitting your job and maybe even quitting your career that you've been working so hard towards.
3: I did that like four times. Like, I gotta stop doing this.
1: Also, crazy thing that people do for love is losing all of your friends because you put your man first and you forget about everyone in your life.
3: You always lose a few.
1: Yeah.
4: Yeah.
3: I mean, it's just a matter of time. You can only spend so much time.
1: Right.
3: Somewhere.
1: And it depends how obsessed you are with this guy, but some people just get rid of their entire old life for a new life. And also changing. I have a friend who used to be a Democrat. Now she's a Republican, and she posts on Facebook all the time about it because her husband's a Republican.
3: Yeah, but I don't think she consciously changed for him.
1: Yes!
3: Well, not if she's sincere about it. If she's sincere.
1: Not.
3: Oh, she's all BS?
1: No, I mean, she's changed who she is. She's totally conservative now, and she's against.
3: Well, maybe she finally saw the light.
1: That's pretty good. How about going broke for a guy? Showering him with gifts.
0: Oh, that don't work.
1: Yeah.
0: I don't think guys can be impressed by that stuff.
3: I've showered people with gifts before.
0: That's I mean, disgusting. From a guy to a girl. Oh, jeez. And now we brought up R. Kelly.
1: Yeah.
0: No, a guy kind of is the giver, doesn't expect objects.
1: Let's not.
0: He expects love.
1: This is 2019, Dave.
4: Yeah, Dave.
1: Yeah. No, but like my ex.
0: Well, the fuck. Buy me a bread machine. Okay, well, you got me.
1: My ex didn't have any support from his family, and he was just a barista at Starbucks, which is a good job, but, you know, part-time.
0: Pat?
1: No, my ex!
3: The ex. The
0: oh, we're back
3: really,
0: to the ex.
3: The guy she really loves.
1: The one I wanted to marry.
0: Pete. Okay.
1: Yes.
0: All right.
1: So I bought him everything. I paid his rent. I got him a mattress. He didn't have anything.
3: Did you buy him
1: to
3: a new mug to use at Starbucks?
1: He did give me free coffee.
3: I had
0: well,
3: a girl.
0: Well. Then we're good. Then we're equal.
3: True love.
1: Yeah.
3: I broke up with a girl and I bought her a car starter to try to win her back.
1: Oh,
3: a dumb
1: okay.
3: idea.
0: Wait a minute.
3: A remote car starter.
0: You
3: so
0: bought her
3: expensive.
0: A car starter
3: yeah.
0: and tried to win her back, but it's not the car starter that you wanted to offer as come back to me.
3: What do you mean?
0: Yeah. You really bought a car yeah. starter to...
3: She was cold all the time, so I thought, in the winter, here's a car
0: well,
3: starter.
0: Well, then you're
3: so
0: looking
3: your
0: out for her, but yeah. it isn't...
3: No, no, no. I was trying to win her back. I thought, oh, car starter. She's got some money. I'll stick with him.
0: No that woman in the world didn't will work. Go back to love for a car
3: no.
0: starter.
1: Maybe they were really cool back then.
3: What's
1: like,
3: that?
1: Were they really cool?
3: Oh, yeah,
1: then?
3: It was high tech
1: yeah.
3: back then,
1: yeah.
3: but it didn't work.
0: Car starter.
3: Oh. That's all right.
0: Then. Damn you, car starter.
1: I love a car starter.
3: She was really religious, and I was in Japan, and it was her birthday, and I faxed her. That was back when we faxed. I faxed her a thing that said, happy birthday from Japan. And then I followed it up with, by the way, we should get back together. God told me so.
1: Oh, you're Kanye.
3: Yeah, and I was joking, but she was so religious, she didn't take it as a joke. It was really kind of a bad joke. That as I was sending it from across the ocean, I was like, wait, I just sent a really bad joke to a really religious person. This isn't going to go well. And I never got faxed back.
0: Car starter doesn't work for love.
3: No, no.
0: Car starter doesn't work with love.
3: No way.
0: Nor does a fax with a bad joke from Japan.
3: It really doesn't.
0: To a Christian fundamentalist who doesn't really see the humor.
3: Get that right.
0: And the thing is over. This is David.
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19: The Columbus Zoo and Aquarium announcing a generous donation as they have secured additional funding to support the construction of a new aquarium. The Worthington Companies Foundation and the McConnell Foundation have donated $10 million to support construction. That is the second largest charitable contribution ever made to the zoo, behind the $50 million donation previously made by the Robert Wolf and Edgar T. Wolf Foundation earlier this year. In Toledo, police have identified a suspect in a hit-skip crash that injured U.S. Representative Marcy Kaptur and her campaign manager on August 2nd. The 23-year-old suspect is wanted on charges of aggravated vehicular assault and failure to stop after an accident. And the holiday travel rush starts tonight as millions of Ohioans are set to hit the road to celebrate the long Labor Day holiday weekend. But when it comes to filling up the tank, gas could be at its highest price on record for the holiday. The average in the Buckeye State today is coming in at $3.90 a gallon for regular gas. I'm Allison White.
20: Thursday is a weather alert day as we've got a chance for some...
21: That was awkward. She jumped in. And she shouldn't have said her name. All right, let's try this again.
20: Thursday is a weather alert day as we've got a chance for some isolated showers or thunderstorms in the second half of the day that could be strong, possibly severe. Outside of thunderstorms, it is another hot and humid day with a temperature near 95. Slightly cooler as we look to Friday, a high of 90 to round out the week, but a chance for a few additional thunderstorms through the day. I'm Storm Team 4 meteorologist Macy Tetrick on the Morning Zoo.

0: Dave and Jimmy. And it's important to know who we are. This is Dave Kalin, Jimmy Jam, Kelsey Webb, and our new employee, Olivia. I have a note here. Give it to Jimmy.
1: Well, today is a very special anniversary on the show.
2: Oh my gosh, you remembered?
1: Yeah.
2: Oh my gosh.
1: So, this is pretty exciting.
2: Okay.
1: So, last week, it was brought to our attention.
2: By me.
1: That this week. Mm-hmm. Is Olivia's 7-month anniversary on our show.
0: New employee Olivia is 7 months in on our show.
1: 7-month anniversary today.
0: Goodbye, microphone, Olivia. You deserve everything.
2: You're so good at this. You are so good at this, actually.
1: So, we've lined some things up for you, Olivia, because it's a special anniversary. 7 months is big for everyone.
3: Yes, I know. I'm so
0: in this industry, 7 months is a long time.
1: So, Olivia, I reached out to the governor's office.
3: Oh, my goodness.
1: And we have an actual proclamation.
3: Oh, my goodness.
1: And I will read it.
3: Wait, what? That's crazy.
1: Yes, well, I will say this isn't from the governor. This is from the lieutenant governor, Jim Tressel.
3: Oh, my goodness.
2: Jim Tressel? He's my friend.
1: State of Ohio, Office of Lieutenant Governor, special recognition presented to Olivia Arthur. On behalf of the people of the great state of Ohio, I'm pleased to recognize Olivia on the occasion of her 7-month anniversary at WNCI.
3: Wow.
1: For 7 months, she's helped entertain, inform, and brighten the mornings of listeners throughout Central Ohio. Your dedication, personality, and commitment to our community have made you a valued part of Columbus Radio. Congratulations on a special milestone, Olivia. Best wishes for many more years to come. Jim Tressel.
2: Wow! Oh my goodness!
4: May I say something?
3: That's sweet. Yeah.
2: Today is my 21st anniversary on the show.
1: Are you serious?
2: Yeah.
1: Oh, congrats. Can I finish this, though, because I started?
2: Sure.
1: All right. I do have a little audio to play, too, for you right here.
0: Give me.
5: Hello, all the way from London, England. It's your very good friend, Tony Dibben. I am so, so sorry, Olivia, that I couldn't fly in for this most amazing celebration of your 7-month anniversary
2: on
5: the Dave and Jimmy Show. Seven incredible, happy months. Congratulations. Wow. Next time I will fly in, I will bring presents, I will bring cheer, and I will bring my very best wishes. Congratulations to you, Olivia. Lots of love.
2: Aw, Tony.
1: That's sweet.
2: Wow, that is really nice.
1: Got your present?
2: A present.
6: Would you hand that to Olivia, please?
0: You're listening to coverage of Olivia, our new employee's 7-month anniversary.
3: Oh, my goodness.
2: A beautiful bag. It says, let's party.
3: Should I open it now?
1: Sure, go ahead. Okay, I hope you like it.
2: Wow, what a day this is.
1: I think she'll like it.
3: Ooh, it's a bag in a bag.
1: Yeah, I know. You can pull the other bag out of there.
3: Okay.
2: No. Don't do it. Don't do it. I knew it. It's a Louis Vuitton bag. What? What? What?
3: No way.
2: Look, it's no. THO.
3: Look at how.
2: Stop it now.
3: Gorgeous.
2: Pause.
1: That's a real one, too.
2: Time out.
3: It smells like a real one. That's
1: it
3: for
1: is.
3: Sure.
1: It's real.
2: This is insane.
1: Congrats.
0: Can I ask a question? That's a real Louis Vuitton?
1: Yeah.
2: Where'd you get it?
0: What did
2: you spend Dave's
0: what
2: money?
0: Did we just spend on that?
1: A lot of moolah, Dave, but.
2: It's gorgeous. Wait a second, can I say something?
1: Yeah.
2: Louis Vuitton's my favorite purse, and it's my anniversary on the show.
0: Then I hope you save money. What does that thing go for?
1: Didn't realize. I'm not telling you on the air.
2: You really got... Olivia.
0: Wait, Olivia, buy that, too?
2: Wait.
1: Yeah, you did. All right, Olivia. And, come on.
3: Oh, my gosh.
2: Are you kidding me? No!
1: Would you hand that cake to Olivia?
2: A cake?
1: Yeah. What's it say on it?
2: 7.
0: That's her favorite number.
1: 7 months.
2: Seven months.
1: Don't get the cake on the Louis. Yeah.
3: Oh, no, I won't. This is special.
2: A freaking Louis? I don't even want to look at it or touch it.
1: You want to give her a proclamation? It's pretty nice.
2: From Jim Tressel, who I used to live with for 5 years?
1: Look at it. That's amazing. That was nice
2: of
1: him.
2: Even his freaking signature.
1: Yes.
2: I thought you AI'd it.
1: No.
2: Oh my God, how did you do this?
1: Well, we go all out for anniversaries. Yeah, I wish I'd have known it was yours.
0: But I don't want to...
4: Like, last year was my 20th, and you didn't do any of this.
6: Well, sorry.
0: I don't want to beat a dead horse. 7 months is a really good run in radio.
4: Yeah.
0: So, we want to congratulate you, but well, I mean, we're going to move on.
4: I don't... But what about me?
6: So, it's your anniversary to congrats.
4: Yeah, 21 years
6: oh,
4: here.
6: That's cool.
4: Yeah, dealing with you.
0: But they say the first 7 months are the hardest.
6: They are the hardest.
4: 7 month itch. Yeah. So, you really got to set Olivia up for success. I get that.
6: Yeah.
4: Okay. Oh, that Louis, though, is gorgeous. Hate you.
0: That's real.
6: Yeah.
4: It is real. God, look at it. It's a real bag. It's got the dust bag on it.
0: No, I'm sure gorgeous. It does. Great. This is Dave and Jimmy.
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21: Thursday is a weather alert day as we've got a chance for some isolated showers or thunderstorms in the second half of the day that could be strong, possibly severe. Outside of thunderstorms, it is another hot and humid day with a temperature near 95. Slightly cooler as we look to Friday, a high of 90 to round out the week, but a chance for a few additional thunderstorms through the day. I'm Storm Team 4 meteorologist Macy Tetrick on the Morning Zoo.
0: Dave and Jimmy, but enough of us, this is you. This is the finale of College Roommate Horror Stories. True stories from you. Someone's going to win a prize, so we're going to go to the finale. These are the best so far. Dave and Jimmy, are you there?
22: Yes.
0: Thank you for your patience. Tell us your story.
22: All right. My sophomore year in college, I had a roommate in the dorm and a pretty substantial substance abuse problem. So I was a Division I athlete, so I had practice early morning every day, but every night he'd come home and he'd pass out in front of the door. So I would have to drag him from the door to his bed so that I could get out and go to practice. But there was one special evening where he came home with a female counterpart, and we were in bunk beds at the time. So he was on the top bunk, and they got up there and then decided to engage in some adult activity, which resulted in her taking a high dive header off the top bunk.
23: Onto the
22: floor next to my bed. And as she came to and was getting up off the floor, we were face to face, and she tried to crawl into bed to engage in that activity with me. She thought
23: yeah.
22: I was
23: steal her, bud.
22: So at that point, she realized it wasn't me, realized what happened. She turned on the light and her full-on birthday suit, grabbed her clothes, and walked out the door, never to be seen again.
23: What was he doing? Passed out?
22: Oh, he was completely passed out.
23: Oh, dude.
22: I think she passed out, which is why she fell off the bed.
23: You should have said, hey, you're naked already, and I'm here. You want to continue on?
0: You just...
22: Nah, it wasn't really my type.
23: Okay.
22: not in the slightest.
0: That was an amazing story. Do we have his information?
24: Yes. So I was actually the horror story for my roommate. It was freshman year, and it was the first weekend meeting each other and staying there. And preference this, I used to be a vampire in a haunted house. So I had custom fangs that came in, and it was the series finale of True Blood. So now you know how long ago this was. And I, in my sleep, got up, and she was in the top bunk, put in my fangs, and walked around the room hissing and kicking things over.
25: Wait, on purpose, or you're sleepwalking?
24: Sleepwalking. Oh. And when I was sleepwalking, I could talk, people, I could interact. It didn't always make sense, but my eyes were open. And this was her first experience with me, and she wasn't, you know, she grew up in an inner city. I was really the first experience with a white person. And so it was just all around, you know, white people are crazy. And by some miracle, she decided to live with me all 4 years, and we became best friends.
23: Oh.
0: What a wonderful story.
25: Still sleepwalk?
24: No, I grew out of it when I was around 26, 27.
0: All right. Hang on. I'm going to need your number. I'm sorry. Did I miss something? You live in a coffin?
24: No, nothing like that.
0: All right. Hang on. Dave and Jimmy, are you there?
1: Yeah, I'm here.
0: Let's hear it.
1: So my roommate in college was narcoleptic, and one thing that was annoying was he would sleep through his alarm every morning. So he'd schedule these 8 o'clock classes but would never get up for his alarm. But one weekend, we were out. I was getting home later than him. We'd all been out drinking, and I walk in, and he's got the Xbox controller in his hand, and he had been playing the computer, and it was first and goal, and he's down by 4, and then... he had gotten like 50 consecutive delay of game penalties because he passed out right at the end of the game.
25: Oh my God,
0: that's hilarious!
1: Yeah, so it was like first and goal from the opposite 1 yard line.
23: Oh my God, that's so good!
0: The absolute climax of a video game pursuit, and he passes out. Yeah. Oh, that's great! Hang on, that's good too. Dave and Jimmy, are you there?
2: Yes, I am.
0: Thanks for your patience. Let's hear a story.
2: All right. Picture this, 1990, couple poor kids living in a dorm, not a lot of money. I was a football player at the time, and my roommate was not. So he was always trying to find a way to get drunk on the weekend, and his plan would be, since he didn't have a lot of money, he would buy the cheapest 12-pack of beer, which would be a Schlitz or a Platz. Or something like that.
0: I know that.
2: He would have his little Instapot or little pot that like college kids used to cook ramen noodles in.
0: Yeah.
2: Except he would boil a dozen eggs. He would drink beer, eat a dozen eggs, and then to top it all off, he would spend $4.99 on a bottle of El Toro tequila with a little red cap. And buddy, it was on. And that was almost every weekend this dude would do that. And the gas that come out of that guy's ass was awful. It was just bad, bad, bad.
0: Schlitz, eggs, tequila. Hell yeah.
2: That's right, buddy. That's right.
0: Well,
23: it's amazing.
0: Isn't that a great memory now? Well, you've heard the finalists, but there can only be one. And for the choice of really good concert tickets, Jimmy, your winner is...
23: I like, and it's not even the craziest or drunkest or lewdest, but I like the guy whose roommate was narcoleptic and fell asleep on the 1 yard line of his video game and kept getting delay of game penalties.
25: And he comes in, his controller's in his hand, and he notices he almost made it.
23: It was first a goal in the 4.
25: Yeah.
0: All right. We're going to get a hold of that person, whoever that is, and offer him premium concert tickets. We have a winner. This is Dave and Jimmy.

A chance for rain. Thunderstorm chances will be isolated Thursday evening. Temperatures still very hot and humid today, a high of 95. I'm Storm Team 4 meteorologist Macy Tetrick on the Morning Zoo.

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1: Good morning. I'm Kelsey Webb, and here's what's happening on this Thursday morning. Friends and activists gathered outside Columbus City Hall last night to remember Pierre Bell, a Haitian student who recently died by suicide. The family of the 20-year-old Springfield resident and Wright State student says his mental health deteriorated when Haitian immigrants recently lost their temporary protected status, and Bell was forced to wear an ankle monitor. An Ohio State student was arrested this week, accused of sharing child sex abuse content online. Columbus police began investigating after Snapchat reported the man last fall. Officials at John Glenn Columbus International Airport have an update on the massive ongoing construction of its new passenger terminal. The $2 billion project is moving forward on budget and on schedule to open in 2029. Meanwhile, the Columbus Zoo is getting additional funds for its new aquarium. The Worthington Company's Foundation and the McConnell Foundation are donating $10 million to the facility. Construction is expected to get started next year. Worthington schools are removing their flock cameras. The district says the benefits received from the license plate readers are not worth the potential loss of public trust. Ohio leads the nation with the most party schools, according to a new list from education research platform Niche. We have four in the top 25. Dayton is fourth, followed by Ohio State at seventh, OU at 20th, and Miami of Ohio 21st. Storm Team 4 meteorologist Macy Tetrick says mostly sunny, 95 today. Strong storms are possible tonight in some areas, and our heat advisory has been extended through tomorrow. That's what's happening on this Thursday morning. I'm Kelsey Webb on WNCI.

0: 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Happy Thursday.
1: This is Dave Kalin, Jimmy Jam, and Kelsey Webb. Our new employee, Olivia. You gonna tell me?
2: Tell you what.
3: I saw what you're talking about.
2: Oh, I just got up a half hour late today.
3: And okay. You went fast on the highway.
2: No,
3: I just... No, speed
1: okay,
3: limit.
1: All right.
3: He
1: didn't go fast and he wasn't...
3: All right.
1: I was listening to him. I was like, okay, how fast were you going?
2: Very strategic coming in.
1: This is the story of playing a gynecologist at Kroger. I do half of the cooking, so I do half of the shopping.
3: Mm-hmm.
1: And I notice when I roll into a Kroger around 11 o'clock. So I'm catching either women just coming from workouts or women who with families who I really don't want to dress up. And I think that's fine.
3: Oh, for sure. Yeah.
1: I'm not asking to play gyno. But the amount of yoga pants is amazing, and I'm not looking for them. Yesterday.
2: Did you catch a little waft?
1: No.
3: Oh, my gosh.
1: No.
3: He's not talking about that. He's saying appearance.
1: No, I mean, these yoga pants are so tight.
3: You can see them.
1: They're so tight.
3: Yeah.
2: Camel toes everywhere.
1: Have you ever seen a freshly neutered dog without the testicles?
3: Yeah.
1: Okay.
2: No.
1: I swear this woman was recently neutered and had to be a male dog, but she was a woman wearing yoga pants.
3: Oh, so she
1: and there was a package
3: area
1: behind her. There was a package in a place where women shouldn't have packages. And I'm not going to Kroger to play gyno. This one just stood
2: out.
1: It's
2: in her crotch?
1: Like, okay, so you got your two gluteus maximuses shaking up and down, and in the middle, there's a package.
3: In the middle?
1: A satchel.
3: Yeah. Not in the front?
1: Like, no, she's walking away from me.
2: She had nads hanging down.
1: It looks like either nads or freshly neutered nads.
2: You should have asked her.
1: I
2: can't help but notice, ma'am. How are your testicles doing?
1: I was only pre-med, so I didn't follow all the way.
3: Mm-hmm.
1: But I knew something's wrong. I should have said something, but then I would
3: have...
2: Why didn't you walk up to the pharmacist and go, what did she get? What kind of medicine did you give her?
1: I wasn't anywhere
2: near the
1: pharmacy.
2: That would tell you the story.
1: She's walking down the snack aisle.
3: Better than the fish idol. I messed it up.
1: When I tell the story, Jimmy and Kelsey are looking at a list of comebacks.
3: Well, you said when I play gyno, you said that.
1: Because of the parts.
3: Okay, I thought she just might have had a large front area up because
1: no,
3: women
1: I didn't
3: have
1: see
3: larger
1: the front
3: mounds.
1: She was walking away.
3: Oh.
1: And there is, that space on
3: there
1: a woman is unoccupied. At least I think.
3: I have no idea what
1: she
3: that
1: had
3: was.
1: Three kids. That might have been her uterus starting to come out.
2: Seeing you're making fun of her, poor thing.
1: I'm...

0: Whitney Houston.
1: Happy birthday to you.
2: Everyone brings it.
3: Celebs today. Oh, I forgot about that song. We'll get to it in a minute. Shaun White is 40. I forgot about Shaun White and all the songs he has. You know what his nickname was? He's this unbelievable snowboarder.
4: Shaun White's nickname. No, I forget.
3: The Flying Tomato.
4: It's a ginger.
3: Yeah.
4: Yeah.
3: I didn't really know that, did you?
4: No.
3: Omi.
0: Maybe when he was snowboarding, yes.
3: Omi has a birthday. Remember his song?
4: Oh,

0: Wow. I've written better stuff than that in my sleep.
1: Really?
2: I love that song.
0: Yeah, I do,
1: you
0: too. I actually
1: don't
0: like
1: remember
0: it.
1: That song?
0: I remember it. Jenny Finch, Olympic softball pitcher. Red Fu. We hung out with him. Hey. I keep hearing he's the nephew of Barry Gordy. This says he's the son of Barry Gordy. Yeah. His real name is Stefan Gordy. Stefan Gordy.
2: Huh.
0: It's funny. I still see him every now and then. He pops up on award shows or something just in the audience sitting there.
2: When did we hang out with him? Just like in an interview?
0: We interviewed him at the Grammys 1 year. Charlie Sheen.
2: Yeah.
0: 61. He's got tiger blood. Todd Lewis. Anybody gets that, I'll give you everything in my left pocket. Yep.
1: No.
0: He is the lead singer of the Toadies. The thing I'm reading says their biggest hit, Possum Kingdom from Guitar Hero. Their second biggest hit, Rock Bottom.

0: Remember that song?
1: Oh, of course.
0: It was just a one hitter though. So Eric Ball, he was the guitar player that brought us this classic song. Come on. Still love that song.
2: The band is who?
0: Thin. I'm lucky enough to have met all the Beach Boys.
1: I met one. Yes.
0: I think you met this guy. This guy, well, you might not have been with me. He did the interviews one year at the Grammys. Not a nice guy.
1: Oh, I met the one with maybe memory loss.
0: You met Brian Wilson.
3: Oh.
0: He's a legend. He's the founder. He's the one who wrote all the songs. Yes.
1: At the time, I didn't.

0: I left it all out on the court, LeBron.
1: Wow. WNCI. Even hurt. Cheerleader, the singer of that song, has a birthday today. You've been around a while where just an obscure birthday can come out of nowhere, and I can go, hey, Jimmy destroyed it with a trumpet. Now news.
2: All right, strong storms possible tonight, and our heat advisory extended through tomorrow. Today and tomorrow, big travel days ahead of the Labor Day weekend. If you're leaving town, don't leave. You got to go to the game, obviously.
3: It's hard to even think that there's so much going on this weekend in football. It's hard to even think about. What is it?
2: Labor Day is the day.
3: See, I can't even think about it.
2: Memorial Day. We do have an update on construction of the new airport terminal. Also, a big donation for the new zoo aquarium. And Ohio leads the nation with the most party schools. Dayton at fourth. It was based a lot on student responses. Mm. So maybe they're
1: okay.
2: Maybe Dayton loves to respond to surveys.
1: back to you. And I don't want to press you on the details yet, but what's going on with the airport?
2: Okay, so.
3: That's good. That's a different story. Go ahead.
2: Oh, yeah. $2 billion project. We know that. It's been ongoing.
1: If you've been to the airport, you know there's construction.
2: So they released an expected timeline and opening on budget, on schedule to open in 2029. Also,
1: 2029.
2: And they released this, a lot of pictures. And one is this.
3: He's right. We're going to wait 3 more years.
1: Hasn't it been years already?
2: Yes.
1: I mean, you pull up to John Glenn and immediately 4 lanes become 2.
2: Yeah. but it also has this central skylight that's bigger than 2 basketball courts where it's just sky everywhere. It's
1: great, cool. But on its expected date, I'll be dead. Maybe they'll fly my casket.
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11: That's it for the ads. Today, hot. They say heat advisory or weather alert day. You'll just know it's hot. It may rain tonight. It's going to get cooler in the next 36 hours, but not right now. Dave and Jimmy. Happy Thursday. My gosh, actual news here in a moment. Later, joke news, which I enjoy. And today, I'm going to play you the sound of ugly babies, cockroaches in your food, the butt sniffer returns. You know, I'm going to end there. That's if that isn't a tease, what can be a tease? Now news.
12: All right. Jury in the Lindsay Clancy murder trial still deadlocked. And then the judge ordered them to continue deliberating after days.
13: She's getting off.
12: This is the last plea from the judge. You know, there's some term for it.
11: It's called a hung jury if that happens.
12: Yeah. But there's some term for what he ordered them to do.
11: Oh, he said, get back in that room and make a decision.
12: That was the term.
11: But if it is a hung jury, she doesn't escape.
13: I read on it yesterday.
11: She doesn't
13: escape.
11: They
13: weren't calling it a hung jury, and they said...
12: A mistrial?
13: Where are you? Yes, they declare a mistrial. Yeah.
11: Mistrial, but again, it resets the prosecution.
13: Sometimes it doesn't. Sometimes they say it's not worth going back to trial.
11: I don't think the prosecutors are going to allow her to walk or scoot away.
13: I bet they do.
12: It's roll.
13: God, I hate
11: Roll
13: her.
11: Roll away.
12: Yeah. You hate her?
13: What she did is so effing heinous.
12: I know.
13: I don't care about her mental state. I know that's horrible.
12: I know.
13: But I can't fathom it.
12: I try to think of...
13: So evil and cold blood, and I know she was... I know she was out of her head. So was Nick Reiner when he killed his parents, and he's not getting out.
12: Sure. But, I mean, they sat there for weeks, and so what did they see that they're not so sure... You know what I mean?
13: The defense is putting doubt in their heads. They built such a case on her medication. Mm-hmm.
12: I think
13: and
12: also
13: her not being of stable mind.
12: Yeah,
13: I acknowledge it, and I think it's terrible. But I don't think you should get out because of that.
12: I think also watching her in court and her demeanor and how distraught she was. Maybe that would sway me a little bit. I don't know.
13: It would maybe you're upset not allowed to be. Me, and it would. I would think it's sad and heartbreaking. But yeah. Then you're sitting there crying after what he did to your kids. That's all I keep thinking about.
12: Oh, yeah. I know.
13: Sorry.
12: Tiger Woods has been banned from driving for 5 years after striking a plea deal in his Florida DUI case. And an attorney asked, does that include golf carts? And the judge didn't have an answer yet.
11: Oh. Well, that is unusual.
12: I know, right?
11: You can't cry too much for the guy.
12: No.
11: He has the money to get a driver.
12: Sure. Yes. Do you have a driver on call at all times? Like, what if you just want to run to Target? I guess.
13: I think he has his own guy on call.
11: In Tiger's case.
13: He probably has an Uber driver who drives whatever the top tier is. The black SUV. And he and a buddy someone will always be available to come get you in 5 minutes.
12: Okay.
13: That's my guess. I don't know.
12: Tropical storm Edward slammed into Texas, triggering a flash flood emergency. There's entire neighborhoods underwater. Also, victims of Jeffrey Epstein say they may release an independent, unofficial client list if official disclosures continue to stall. So, I mean, I can't understand why they haven't done that yet. If I was a victim, I'd say, hey, have they been ordered to stay quiet about it?
11: I don't know. The Epstein case is so frustrating. We're going to release everything 3 days later. You didn't release everything. We're going to release everything 4 days later.
13: None of the girls
11: are not going to release anything.
13: Pointed fingers. Yeah. How come none of them said, I slept with Les Wexler?
12: Yeah.
13: Or Bill Clinton or Trump or whoever.
11: Yeah, I'm not here to argue with you. Mm-hmm. But I'm saying...
13: Of all the girls, not one has said...
12: They're all staying quiet
11: about
12: that?
11: For all the stomping around about, we're going to release everything. They haven't.
13: It's never going to happen, Dave.
12: No.
11: Well, then why would we... We're dealt with a daily dose of here it comes, and there it is, and we've done it, and these are the complete files.
13: And it's not all fabricated because the woman is still in jail, his co-conspirator.
12: Oh, it's not fabricated. I mean, they have all the emails.
13: Then why aren't the girls naming names?
12: I don't know.
13: Give us one.
11: Remember human nature. If there's something nasty in that, it ain't going anywhere.
13: But there's a bunch of girls.
12: Or they're worried that in
11: the totality of this
12: investigation.
11: For as much stomping around and anger as everybody's at, release the damn things. And they won't. There must be a reason.
13: I don't think there is.
11: Really?
13: I don't think
11: really?
13: There is.
11: A solid year of release. And the government says, we will. And then the government did, here it is. And then everybody says, no, that's what, like 5% of it.
13: How come we haven't heard one name? Not one. Something. That's why I just don't know that there's any saucy names in there.
11: I'm not here to
13: could
11: convict
13: it be no
11: anyone.
13: Names that were paying Jeffrey Epstein?
11: I'm just saying human nature is.
12: Yeah, just random rich people. Yeah.
11: If you think something's nasty, you sit on it.
13: But this is so long. I don't know.
11: Yes, we don't.
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11: Is that even grammatically correct?
13: No.
11: Yes, we don't. No. All right, this is important.
16: Thursday is a weather alert day as we've got a chance for some isolated showers or thunderstorms in the second half of the day that could be strong, possibly severe. Outside of thunderstorms, it is another hot and humid day with a temperature near 95. Slightly cooler as we look to Friday, a high of 90 to round out the week, but a chance for a few additional thunderstorms through the day. I'm Storm Team 4 meteorologist Macy Tetrick on the Morning Zoo.
11: Two funnies here. We'll begin with Dave Chappelle. Dave would like you to know when his career is officially over.
17: It's been 10 years since the last time I played Los Angeles. If you can imagine. I know. I've been gone for a very long time. Yeah, it was a tough time. And I wanted to give up sometimes. I almost did give up. But then right before I gave up, I decided not to. But I made the call. They answered the phone. Hello? Dancing with the Stars. I said, not yet. Not yet. Oh, if you see me on that, it's over. Trust me. My spirit is broken. If you see me waiting for them judges, getting critiqued on my cha-cha, it's over.
13: They just announced the cast yesterday. I'll have that coming up for you in celebrity news in just minutes.
11: Well, that's why they gave us the soundbite.
12: Yeah.
11: These people who do that.
12: Hmm.
11: I'm going to play you 90 seconds of something magic. Dolly Parton, God bless her, has had some of her old hits reappear in the Hot 100 as active hits. One of them is Jolene. I am not going to play Jolene for you. I love Dolly Parton. Please don't hurt me with Jolene. I don't. However, Jimmy has his own take on Jolene.

0: There's a more extended version I'll play later. I just ran out of time.
1: Don't jinx me. I've won twice in a row now. Mm. I know that's so rare in my life.
0: So Jolene is number 16 in America. Slot Machine is number one at WN.
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17: Good morning. I'm Kelsey Webb, and here's what's happening on this Thursday morning. Friends and activists gathered outside Columbus City Hall last night to remember Pierre Bell, a Haitian student who recently died by suicide. The family of the 20-year-old Springfield resident and Wright State student says his mental health deteriorated when Haitian immigrants recently lost their temporary protected status and Bell was forced to wear an ankle monitor. Officials at John Glenn Columbus International Airport have an update on the massive ongoing construction of its new passenger terminal. The $2 billion project is moving forward on budget and on schedule to open in 2029. Meanwhile, the Columbus Zoo is getting additional funds for its new aquarium. The Worthington Companies Foundation and the McConnell Foundation are donating $10 million to the facility. Construction is expected to get started next year. Storm Team 4 meteorologist Macy Tetrick says mostly sunny, 95 today. Strong storms are possible tonight in some areas, and our heat advisory has been extended through tomorrow. That's what's happening on this Thursday morning. I'm Kelsey Webb on WNCI.
1: Oh, no.
0: No. Yes. Dave and Jimmy, happy Thursday. Headlines in a moment. A quick thank you. And I know we just take it for granted that we throw out a subject and we expect, you know, hundreds of calls. Yesterday we did. The topic was college roommate horse. Horror stories. Or college horrors, which is normally what Jimmy wants to do. Anyway, the response was so good that I almost just took it for granted. I'm driving home and going like, no, we had an amazing set of phone calls. And that's great. Thank you so much for listening. You make the show better. Now, headlines brought to you by Wright Pat Credit Union.
1: Tiger Woods is in jail for the rest of his life.
0: Nope.
1: Lifetime sentence yesterday.
0: Nope.
1: No. He had a plea bargain yesterday. Showed up to court, got it reduced to reckless driving from a DUI. $1,500 in fines, but he lost his license for 5 years. That was the arrangement.
18: It's pretty big.
1: And then...
0: not if you can afford to pay someone to just stand there and drive you around.
1: Now, they didn't mention golf carts, but first the judge said there are no exceptions. If you're to drive for any reason at all, you go immediately to jail.
0: Okay.
1: So, after the hearing, the Florida state attorney was asked about golf carts. He said, that's a great question. We'll have to look into that. But
0: he's a rare one. The situation is rare.
1: He added it's illegal to drive a golf cart on streets while impaired. But someone at the Martin County Sheriff's Office in Florida, which I'm assuming is where he lives, said he can absolutely drive a golf cart on the golf course in a private community. Different jurisdictions have different rules, but here, we're fine with that. So in other words, yes, on his home courses, he's going to be allowed to drive.
18: I hope so.
1: Well, he's got a bad back, so even when he plays like in real tournaments, he rides sometimes.
18: Yeah.
1: So, but someone else could. His caddy could drive the freaking cart.
18: Come on,
1: man. What are you talking
0: Come
1: about,
0: on.
1: Man?
0: Come on.
1: So, Prince Harry and Meghan Markle have enrolled their children at private school in UK.
18: Mm-hmm.
1: It's $35,000 a year per child.
18: Sounds about right.
1: School has a swimming pool, sports field, science labs, theater, performing arts. Well, that's just normal, isn't it? At least here it's normal.
18: Mm-hmm.
1: But you have river access there, so you can go kayaking and boating.
0: Oh, finally.
1: And have river fun there.
18: I think that's about what it costs to go to Columbus Academy for a year.
1: So that's not a big deal. Not for them.
18: They're rich. No, yeah.
1: I mean, yes, we criticize them for complaining about money, but don't forget.
18: Yeah.
1: They did Netflix deals and all that here.
18: Oh, yeah.
1: They made their own money.
0: Yeah.
1: Whatever.
0: Snap. Dave and Jimmy, now music news. Miley Cyrus has dropped the name Cyrus. She will be known artistically as Miley. All right, fine. Billy Ray Cyrus is publicly supporting her. I don't know how he truly feels. My kid dropped the last name. I'd kind of be mad.
18: Yeah.
1: He should call Brad Pitt, ask him what he thinks. Did you see the trailer for Brad Pitt's new movie? It's quietly coming out at the end of September. It looks awesome.
18: Really?
1: He and a dog are trying to survive out in the wilderness or something. Looks really cool.
18: So good.
0: Remember TLC? T-Boz is taking some time off from their tour due to a sickle cell flare-up.
1: They tour?
0: Which, yeah, there's two out of the three. They leave the rap out.
1: They kick Spinderella out.
0: Oh, they okay, so there was originally four. All right. There's two remaining.
18: Okay.
0: Is TLC going to show up with one person? I doubt
1: probably LFO does. You know Ryan Cabrera's tour with LFO?
18: Yeah.
1: They're one person. The other two died.
18: Really?
1: Yeah.
0: Ariana Grande will do press for her new movie, Falker-in-Law, and that's out of contractual obligation. So those that are waiting Ariana Grande to leave society, and she said she's going away, she has to do pressers. She's obligated contractually to do that.
18: I saw an old video of her, some song she had, and she looked so healthy and wonderful, you know? And my daughter didn't even recognize her.
1: No way.
0: Hey, name that tune. Who is this?
1: Rhythm of the Night. That's DeBarge.
0: Well, DeBarge is named after the family. And James and Chico were arrested last week on drug charges.
1: No.
0: Yes.
19: It feels like the world is on your shoulders.
1: Chico?
19: And all of the madness.
1: These are the big ones.
19: Has got you going crazy.
0: I don't know which DeBarge is the singer here.
1: L?
19: Step out into the street.
0: I don't know. Is it
1: L DeBarge?
0: Is it L DeBarge?
19: It's right there. Yeah.
0: I don't know.
18: I don't know.
0: And finally, the internet is being applauded for finding an informational and entertaining treasure from Weird Al Yankovic. It's a short that was meant to educate. Originally shown in 3D at state fairs in 2009, the subject was the brain. It goes 11 minutes. I obviously won't play that, but in the video is not only Al singing about the brain, he's joined by Paul McCartney and Fob.

0: I'm not going to diss this.
1: That's cute.
0: This is cute, and it was probably at some tent at a state fair that you walked in when you needed to get away from the sun and your kids.
1: By the way,
0: watch this.
1: El DeBarge is the lead singer.
0: El DeBarge.
1: Who else got busted for drugs? Chico and him.
0: Oh, Jimmy. James and Chico, if you're paying attention.
1: James was married to Janet Jackson.
2: Oh.
0: Well, now he's facing drug charges. This is Dave and Jimmy.
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5: Thursday is a weather alert day as we've got a chance for some isolated showers or thunderstorms in the second half of the day that could be strong, possibly severe. Outside of thunderstorms, it is another hot and humid day with a temperature near 95. Slightly cooler as we look to Friday, a high of 90 to round out the week, but a chance for a few additional thunderstorms through the day. I'm Storm Team 4 meteorologist Macy Tetrick on the Morning Zoo.
0: It says 75. It feels worse.
2: Hot. All right. Today and tomorrow, big travel days ahead of the Labor Day weekend. Clippers home tonight for Puppy Palooza. Yeah. It's always fun.
1: Diamond Dog Night.
2: Mm-hmm.
1: It's horrible.
2: Why?
1: I can't eat that much anymore.
2: Oh.
1: I bought two hot dogs, 20 cents, and had to pay with a credit card. I'm just looking around on the ground for a quarter. They're good. Their hot dogs that sell on Diamond Dog Night are good.
2: Yeah.
1: They're fine. Yeah.
2: Good for them, man.
1: Yes.
2: What a deal.
1: I haven't been in so long. I missed it. My God. Their merch is amazing.
2: Clippers merch?
1: Yeah.
2: It is really good.
1: They have upgraded it to unbelievable heights.
2: Oh, the women's sweatshirts are just gorgeous.
1: Comfort Colors t-shirts everywhere.
2: Yes. Your favorite brand.
1: I bought a new one. I'll wear it in for you maybe tomorrow.
2: Please do that for us. We do have an update on construction on the new passenger terminal at the airport. It is set to open in 2029. $2 billion project. They released some pictures. It includes a central skylight that is
1: huge. What's that mean? Central, like in the middle of the terminal?
2: Yes, like a big area where all the passenger, you know, like a main area. And
1: through.
2: It's just all sky and a glass ceiling. It's cool. Yeah.
1: All right.
0: Your children will love it. Your unborn children will love the new John
1: Glenn. Is it like... you're at what's the place in Vegas? It has, you look up and it looks like sky above you. The canals. Mm. What's the one with the Italian theme where they have the gondolas and stuff?
2: The Venetian?
1: Yeah, it's kind of like the Venetian.
2: Maybe.
1: I hope they have slot machines in there.
0: What's the name of that pasta with the cheesy sauce? Mac and cheese, Jimmy. Oh, yeah.
2: Right. Also, Dick's released some pictures of what the Glenville High School football team did to their Grove City location.
1: What did you expect?
2: I know.
1: You sent me one. I almost wrote back to you. What did you expect?
2: You're right. I mean,
1: you ran in there. You had 5 seconds to steal all the crap you can grab.
2: Dressing room is just a mess and hangers and price tags. And, you know, they stuffed a bunch of stuff in bags and handed over a big bag of clothing back to Dick's when they got caught. And they were staying at a hotel nearby, the Drury Inn.
1: Makes no
2: near
1: sense.
2: Near that Dick's. Makes no sense. Unless they were on their...
1: tour somewhere?
2: Yeah, another place they were going. I don't know. Also, big donation for the new aquarium being built at the Columbus Zoo. Worthington Companies Foundation and the McConnell Foundation donating $10 million to it.
1: Oh, my God.
2: Yeah. It's the second largest donation ever to the zoo.
1: The McConnells.
2: Yeah.
1: They're a treasure, man.
2: Oh, to this community?
1: Yes.
2: Holy
1: even
2: moly.
1: Though their hockey team stinks, they're a treasure.
2: Ohio leads the nation with the most party schools, according to new rankings from Niche. Dayton 4th, Ohio State 7th, OU 20th, Miami of Ohio 21st. Based largely on student responses, nightlife stats, local access to bars, Greek life, and campus sports.
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0: That's it for the ads. Unless you want more. I can hear you. You enjoying trail mix? What do you do? Being Trail Mix and telling people they're doing the wrong things. They want to win elections. Dave and Jimmy, this is Rando News. Phone addiction is real, according to the survey. Well, this is going to surprise no one. A Pew Research poll. Over 50% of Americans, 53% of Americans, say they spend way too much time on their phones. I get it. I also know I can't escape it.
2: Right.
0: I need the damn thing to get in the building. I need the damn thing to shop. I need the damn thing to do everything.
2: And you don't have to be addicted to spend too much time on it. We're just required to communicate through it, be available all day, answer emails, answer texts, you know?
0: Job hopping used to be a thing. Now it's job hugging. In this economy,
1: what does that mean?
0: Hugging, holding on tightly to the job you have for fear of losing it.
1: We're all job huggers.
2: I was going to say.
0: Yeah. I mean, there's nothing wrong with, you know, knowing you need this job and doing what you can to keep on it. Even though if you listen to the show, we don't sound like three people who need this job. I think we actively try to kick ourselves into unemployment every day. All the late night guests or hosts are off, so here's throwbacks.
3: Archaeologists in Egypt have discovered a pair of socks meant to be worn with sandals from 2,000 years ago. Yeah. Scholars say it's evidence of the first German tourist.
4: There's a spiciest scandal brewing over Rome's sexy priest calendar, the Calendario Romano, which features close-ups of young, handsome men in priestly attire and has been a perennial Rome souvenir for the last two decades. It's the kind of souvenir that your mom buys as a joke and then puts up in the kitchen as a joke. Then on certain rainy mornings, you come downstairs to find she's just drinking her tea and staring at the calendar as a joke.
0: There's more of it. That's old. Mylanta. You know what Mylanta is?
2: Yes.
0: Mylanta has launched two limited edition fall harvest flavors for antacids. No one eats antacids for the taste. Pumpkin spice.
2: Ew.
0: And spiced apple cider.
2: Gross.
0: They're on Amazon now. Every time I feel like I need to take a Mylanta or some sort of antacid, it could taste like a horse's ass. Doesn't matter. I need it to be effective. I don't need it to taste like, pumpkin spice. All right, this one's going to engage you, Jimmy. A poll asked, what's the bigger problem? People being too easily offended or people not caring enough about upsetting others and offending them?
1: I hate them both.
2: Yeah.
0: That's not a choice.
1: What's more upset? People that are rude and don't care about
2: them.
1: Yeah.
0: 51% are upset that people are too easily offended. 35% said people not being mindful enough.
1: Karens don't bother me. I don't care. You want to go out and protest whatever you want or get mad about somebody in the neighborhood doing this? I don't care.
0: I think this is more social media related. Just my opinion. The discourse, the conversation of our civilization has gotten gross. It's gotten gross, evil and meek.
2: Trolls?
0: Okay. And then they say, well, you're too easily offended. No, I'm not. No, you are saying
2: vile.
0: Vindictive, vile
2: Seriously.
0: Thing. But I support your right to do it, damn it.
1: Well, that's different. I thought you meant people. Those people aren't offended. Those people are
2: rude. Well, those are the people not afraid to say things.
0: Are people more easily offended or not caring enough about offending others?
1: Oh, I see. You're right. That's the other side.
0: It just depends on the situation. There's a talk parents have with their kids, and it used to scare the crap out of me. But it's not sex. The talk now, the more nerve-wracking situation is talking to your kids about money. Which, again, I don't follow this because when we had the talk about sex, and I had it a couple times, I felt like the skeeziest guy in the world. And we were pointing to really bad photos and cartoons and a book and trying to explain this. Meanwhile, our kids are like, I know more than you ever have.
2: Oh, it's the most bizarre thing when you first find out what sex is. You're like, what? You put that into that and it makes that? What?
0: According to the financial wellness company Acorns, 57% of parents say discussing money with their kids is harder than talking about sex, drugs, and rock and roll.
2: Why is that hard? I don't understand why it's uncomfortable.
0: I don't know.
2: Okay.
0: I don't know. I'm
2: sure there's a reason.
0: Hey, Abby, don't spend more than you make. Peace. 52-year-old man who's old enough to know better was arrested Sunday at the Miami airport after he joked. He's in the TSA line. He joked that he had a grenade. They asked him, "You have anything we don't know?" He goes, "Yeah, grenade." Mm-mm-mm. Well,
1: I did that once.
0: He was arrested.
1: I did that once.
2: What?
1: I was at Port Columbus. I was in high school with a buddy, and it said, the sign there said, "Declare any weapons." We thought it was funny. We started declaring all these giant bazookas and stuff.
2: No.
1: Yeah, it wasn't smart. The guy said, "Do you guys know I could arrest you right now and take it?" I was like, "What? What?"
2: Sorry.
1: We're stupid. We're playing 14.
0: That's one part of the stupid story. The very next day, at the very same Miami airport, a 33-year-old guy was arrested for basically saying the same thing. The ticket agent asked, "Do you have any dangerous goods?" And he goes, "No, but I have a grenade." And away he went.
1: Yeah.
0: I don't think they asked you anything. You're just taken away in handcuffs. Did you know, Viagra, when dissolved in water, can make cut flowers stay erect for up to a week longer than they normally would.
2: So
0: I mean, there are side effects to just about any drug.
2: Yes.
0: Though the white powder cocaine you get at Kroger, along with your cut flowers, does the same thing.
2: Cocaine.
0: It looks like cocaine.
2: It does, yes.
0: Or you can do Viagra. This is Dave and Jimmy.
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0: Everything to me looks like cocaine. 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

0: 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That's Selena Gomez and Same Old Love. Promotional announcement, Jimmy and Kelsey hosting a tailgate at the Varsity Club.
1: This Saturday, back lot. We are going to have 21 and over and so much debauchery and fun and a band. Dr. Awkward will be there. We're starting early, 10 a.m. Free to get in.
0: That's enough.
2: 33 West, still heavy coming across Hill and Diley and the Canal Winchester exits. 70 West, slowing down at Bryce Road and again at 33. A disabled vehicle being reported on the 104 entrance to 71 North. 71 stays heavy all the way up to I-70. And 270 East is slow getting off at Allen Creek Drive. I'm Johnny Hill from the Total Traffic Center.
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4: Good morning. I'm Kelsey Webb, and here's what's happening on this Thursday morning. Friends and activists gathered outside Columbus City Hall last night to remember Pierre Bell, a Haitian student who recently died by suicide. The family of the 20-year-old Springfield resident and Wright State student says his mental health deteriorated when Haitian immigrants recently lost their temporary protected status, and Bell was forced to wear an ankle monitor. Officials at John Glenn Columbus International Airport have an update on the massive ongoing construction of its new passenger terminal. The $2 billion project is moving forward on budget and on schedule to open in 2029. Meanwhile, the Columbus Zoo is getting additional funds for its new aquarium. The Worthington Companies Foundation and the McConnell Foundation are donating $10 million to the facility. Construction is expected to get started next year. Storm Team 4 meteorologist Macy Tetrick says mostly sunny, 95 today. Strong storms are possible tonight in some areas, and our heat advisory has been extended through tomorrow. That's what's happening on this Thursday morning. I'm Kelsey Webb on WNCI.
0: Hang on, I got away from the computers. 3, 2, 1. Dave and Jimmy, happy Thursday. This is Dave Kalin, Jimmy Jam, and Kelsey Webb. Celebrity news now. Joke news to come, which I enjoy. And later in a clip show, the return of the butt sniffer, which even if I never played audio, wouldn't that be something to tune in for? The return of the butt sniffer. I think it was Ini Kamosi's follow-up song. Yeah. Here come the butt sniffer.
1: I was thinking the return of the Mac.
0: Or the return of the butt sniffer. Okay. It doesn't matter. Now, Jimmy Jam and Celebrity News brought to you by Wright Pat Credit Union.
5: Here, Travis Kelce talked about how wonderful Madison Square Garden was during their wedding.
6: We wanted to do it somewhere where we could have a very intimate and genuine setting without a lot of distractions. And we needed it to be a private feel. So and MSG went above and beyond to give us that.
5: Did they?
1: I'm sure they did.
5: He said it was insane.
0: When I think intimate, I think Madison Square Garden.
5: I know.
1: So, but I mean, you can spend a bunch of money and transform it and make it.
5: And I'm sure they did.
1: Yeah, exactly. Lay carpet down and curtains and whatever.
5: And he went on to say, it's been so much fun. It was insane. A night we'll never forget. Me and Taylor are so thankful for everybody that showed up.
1: Oh, Jimmy hates it.
5: What? That he's illiterate? That's okay.
1: That's not illiterate. It's improper grammar.
5: Yeah, it is.
1: Yeah.
5: And he said his only regret was that it went by so quickly.
1: Right. Well, I think all couples feel that way when you're spending a lot of money, especially them, and it just flies by.
5: Can you imagine being married to Taylor Swift?
1: No.
5: I
1: or Travis Kelce.
5: I would hate it. Travis, I'm going to pay you
0: to stay on the highway.
1: You would hate it.
0: You're going to pull off.
5: She's a lot, man. She's a lot.
0: Sure. Jimmy,
5: you got to play all the games.
0: Every person is a lot.
5: No.
0: And the more intimate you get with someone, the more you unscratch the surface.
5: True there, Charlie.
1: It does seem like she allows him to be himself. I mean, she...
5: I'm sure she does to a degree, but you still have to play her games.
1: For sure.
5: So, all right. Tiger Woods went in front of the judge yesterday and had a plea bargain. They took his latest DUI down to a reckless op. They did take his license away from him for 5 years. We're not sure if that includes golf carts or not. The sheriff in his hometown says he can drive golf carts here. We don't care. He's LT grade. Let him do what he wants.
1: I mean, I guess it should include a golf cart. I mean, you could get into a serious accident or hurt someone on a golf cart.
5: If you're not on the streets, you're not.
1: Okay.
5: Yeah, you could hurt your golfing buddy who's stupid to golf with you in the first place. You're drinking and you're driving, Tiger Woods.
1: That's true. Okay.
5: Oh my God, you won't believe all the updates coming to Dollywood. Oh, new exhibits and park expansions, like a new character that's going to roam the park in the Wildwood Grove area. You've been there, Kelsey.
1: I have.
5: It's called the Dream Maker. And she'll be in her dream wagon, and she'll embody Dolly's passion for dreaming big and telling stories.
7: Fine.
5: There's going to be a tribute center.
6: You buy in the fantasy when you go to a theme park. Right. I give you Disney World.
5: Would you let me finish? Do you know how many things are coming to Hollywood?
6: No, I think you're just revving up to cut someone down.
5: No. There'll also be mountainside waterfalls installed outside of the chapel's front steps, and a guitar sculpture, and a stained glass area outside the chapel. That'll show changing seasons of the Smoky Mountains. Before then, though, the city of Sevierville will be introducing a walkable tribute through the city called Dolly's Footsteps. It's going to highlight 11 locations. I don't even know why I'm making fun of. Who cares?
6: I don't know why. Yeah,
5: in other words, in other news, a vandalized... Who would do that? Vandalize her Walk of Fame star. I mean... You could think Dolly's a little over the top and a little too much about Dolly and people. Who
1: like
5: cares?
1: You. Yeah.
5: I think that a little bit.
1: Yeah.
5: I think she was a great person, though. I really do. But to vandalize someone's star on the Walk of Fame is just insane
1: again,
5: to me.
1: Of all the gazillion people out there who are in some weird state right now, who knows? It's possible to do anything.
5: I guess. Here's the lineup. Lineup for Dancing with the Stars. We have it.
6: Is it really? Dancing with the Stars?
1: Are they stars?
5: Few.
1: Okay.
5: A few. I like a
1: Dancing
5: few.
1: Dancing with a few stars.
5: Julia Stiles.
1: That's big.
5: Yeah.
1: She was in that dance movie.
5: She'll be good. She was in, was it called Bring It On?
1: No, that was Hayden Panettiere.
5: Save the Last Dance?
1: Uh-huh.
5: She was in that. Was Hayden Panettiere a good dance too? Good dancer?
1: Oh, she was a cheerleader, but yeah, amazing. Uh-huh. Yeah.
5: Jenna Dewan. Tatiana Ali. Jenna Dewan's a dancer, by the way. How unfair.
1: And dated Channing Tatum, or is dating?
5: Yes.
1: Yeah.
5: Tatiana Ali from Fresh Prince. Taylor Hansen from the band Hansen.
1: That's funny.
5: Paralympic gold medalist.
6: By the way, Taylor's out second week. I just don't see that guy out of the group.
5: Well, there's a Paralympic gold medalist. Now, I don't know anything about this person or what their, handicap is. Is it going to be an arm thing? Is it if it's a leg thing, how are you dancing? Be good for them.
6: Well, the same blades that can propel you in track.
5: Well,
6: dance.
1: We already know about.
5: We saw Paul McCartney's ex-wife, Heather Mills. She was on.
1: Right.
5: And
1: with
5: she
1: one
5: had
1: leg.
5: She only had one leg.
1: No. Mm-hmm.
5: And she had a prosthetic. I even have audio when she was on. She made a good splash. Here it is.

0: round of applause. I hadn't planned on playing that, I swear to God. You just brought it up, though. But it is always on my
1: fingertips.
0: When
1: they say artificial leg, they don't mean wooden leg.
0: I don't know.
1: Made of timbers from the 17th century.
0: Who else? Tyler Cameron from The Bachelorette. People I don't know. A chef. Glada De Laurentiis. Podcaster. Connor Wood.
1: That's my point. Nobody knows them, therefore they're not stars.
0: Sarah Jane Nader, in their world they are, from the reality series Love Thy Nader. Somebody knows who she is, or she wouldn't have been asked, Dave. Harry Shum Jr. from Glee. Whitney Levitt's husband, Connor Levitt, from The Secret Lives of Mormon Wives. Guillermo Rodriguez, all from Jimmy Kimmel. Guillermo.
1: That's funny. I know.
0: Sierra Miller, nobody. Nobody. There is one of the Savannah Bananas on there.
2: That's funny.
0: But again, you're not a star, but you're a Savannah Banana. Here's Julia Stiles talking about being on the show.
3: I am truly obsessed with the show. I have been for over a decade. It has been a secret dream of mine to be here. And I was always just too scared to say yes until now.
0: Here's Dave Chappelle. He kind of starts talking about it.
4: It's been 10 years since the last time I played Los Angeles. If you can imagine. I know. I've been gone for a very long time. And I wanted to give up sometimes. I almost did give up. But then right before I gave up, I decided not to. But I made the call. They answered the phone. Hello? Dancing with the Stars. I said, not yet. Not yet. Oh, if you see me on that, it's over. Trust me. My spirit is broken. If you see me waiting for them judges.
0: Because of weather.
2: Rain, yeah.
0: Simon Cowell will not be on America's Got Talent. He's taking another week off for his back.
1: They tore into his back with a knife.
2: That's a serious surgery.
1: He ain't coming back this season.
0: And Monday, we think the guys from Columbus are going to be on.
2: Okay.
0: That's the rumor I heard.
1: We think. We've been waiting. Good luck. Bird and Byron. Or Jimmy says, whatever. What do you say? Whatever. I don't know.

0: afraid of thunderstorms. It is another hot and humid day with a temperature near 95. Slightly cooler as we look to Friday, a high of 90 to round out the week, but a chance for a few additional thunderstorms through the day. I'm Storm Team 4 meteorologist Macy Tetrick on the Morning Zoo.
1: It says 75. I think with the humidity, it's worse. Hi.
2: Hi. Ohio leads the nation with the most party schools, according to a new ranking from education research platform Niche.
3: That's not good news. That usually means your state is boring and people drink all the time.
2: Oh. Well, Dayton is fourth. Ohio State, seventh.
1: University of Dayton?
2: Yeah.
3: That's the highest.
1: Mm-hmm. Isn't that a Catholic school?
3: Yeah, Catholics never drink, Dave.
1: No, they don't. Yeah. And they're virgins until St. Mary.
3: Dayton's ranked the highest in Ohio, mm-hmm. then Ohio State. Where's mm-hmm. OU?
2: OU is 20th. Miami of Ohio, 21st. This is based on student responses, nightlife stats, access to bars, Greek life, campus sports.
3: Miami has the money. They're all in fraternities and sororities. They have money for drugs down there.
1: I'm talking about in a survey. It's wide open for...
2: But what about Dayton?
1: A group to rush it and spike the results.
2: Dayton has a good basketball team?
3: No.
1: Oh, okay. Dayton?
2: Yeah, okay. They host a lot of basketball games.
3: They got nothing going on. You ever been to Dayton?
2: I don't think I have. Just drove.
1: Abby almost went to UAD.
2: Okay.
3: Yeah, they started there.
1: They host the first four every year at the beginning of March Madness.
2: That's it. Yeah. Former Buckeye quarterback player Cardell Jones is headed to Connecticut to
3: is
2: be.
3: Is this true?
2: Yeah. The quarterback coach of a high school football team in Westport, Connecticut.
3: How's it going to be on the Channel 6 podcast every week?
2: It's going to be weird not having him in town, too. Yeah. I mean, he's just always a fixture.
3: I don't run into him that often.
2: I see him.
1: I wish him well.
2: Yeah.
1: If this is, his choice and he wants to get up the ladder.
3: I'm going
1: to
3: coach a high school team and it's in Connecticut. I thought he was the kind of guy who was pretty much going to live here and lap up his fame of being a national champion forever. He's made the most out of that.
1: Yeah. Putting it to the test. Hey, good for him, man.
3: Connecticut, go coach. There's a million high schools in town here I could use a coach.
2: That's true, yeah. I used to live in Westport for a summer. This town that he's going to as a nanny.
3: It just seems odd to me.
2: It's so rich. Oh, my gosh.
3: Is he head coach?
2: I know. Quarterback coach. I know.
3: Go to Deller Hayes and be quarterback coach.
2: I don't understand it. Also, let's see. We have an update on the airport terminal. It is on schedule to open in 2029. It's gorgeous. Once it opens, then they're going to tear the old one down and create more runway.
1: We'll all have flying cars.
2: I know. Yeah.
1: Rendering by John Glenn. Not possible.
2: Mm-hmm.
1: That'll be great. I hope my grandkids get to see it when it finally opens up.
2: 2029.
1: So on the downside, if you've ever gone to John Glenn, that construction.
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9: That's the end of the ads.
10: Thursday is a weather alert day as we've got a chance for some isolated showers or thunderstorms in the second half of the day that could be strong, possibly severe. Outside of thunderstorms, it is another hot and humid day with a temperature near 95. Slightly cooler as we look to Friday, a high of 90 to round out the week, but a chance for a few additional thunderstorms through the day. I'm Storm Team 4 meteorologist Macy Tetrick on the Morning Zoo.
11: Joke news in about 40 seconds. Saturday, tailgate. 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Saturday morning. Dave and Jimmy. This is Dave Kalin, Jimmy Jam, Kelsey Webb, our new employee Olivia with the iPhone. That's almost kind of like a position now. She plays the iPhone. So you can see the following. Fast moving, late breaking joke news you can trust because we can't trust anything anymore. Here's JJ.
12: JJ.
11: There we go.
12: Here's JJ.
11: JJ on the Ray Ray.
12: JJ on the Ray Ray. Can you hoist some more 70s slogans into this?
11: I know. Stop pointing at me. I know what my job is.
13: Let's get going. Are we ready?
11: Yeah. Les.
13: New York City is giving away Broadway tickets. Officials encourage people attending the giveaway to be early, patient, and gay. Canadians are now boycotting American products. We've been doing the same to them for years. Look at Nickelback and Jim Carrey.
14: Bieber.
13: Well, we don't boycott as much as we should.
14: Yeah, I know.
13: Lionel Richie was hospitalized for dizziness. He was admitted to intensive care after once, twice, three times he fainted.
15: You once, twice,
13: yes.
15: Three times.
13: I fainted. Doctors say with rest and fluids, he'll be back on the ceiling in no time.
14: Is that another line from the song?
12: No, it's, I'm sorry. Oh. Listen, I'm sorry. Know. I'm sorry you don't appreciate all the nuance of
13: a legend. I didn't think I'd have to bring that one up, so I'm not going to.
12: 90 years ago.
13: Didn't have that one ready to go. Dolly Parton's estate will host a global festival next year called Dolly Fest. What? Was Booba Palooza taken? 100-year-old Dick Van Dyke posted his workout routine. It was a video of him slinging his testicles over his shoulder and going for a power walk. An employee of a Florida Steak and Shake exposed himself to a customer. Now, in his defense, the customer...
14: What? He can't. JJ on the Ray Ray can't.
13: Hang on.
12: You gotta start that
14: Just
12: one again.
14: Do it.
13: An employee of a Florida Steak and Shake exposed himself to a customer. Now, in his defense, the customer asked for extra meat.
12: I enjoyed your reaction more than the joke.
13: One caught me. I don't know why.
14: That was good. God.
13: People. Extra meat.
14: I get it.
13: People think country singer Chris Young performed drunk at a Wisconsin concert. People think country singer Chris Young performed drunk at Wisconsin's Concert in the Corn last week. But my career led me to something called Concert in the Corn. I drink too. Robert De Niro says he feels guilty for not being there for his children. I agree. What a fucker. I know. Randy Quaid says casting Anne Hathaway in Days of Thunder 2 is a mistake. Then he walked away with his grocery cart full of recyclables. Lionel Messi retired from international soccer. It's what he wanted, so don't cry for him, Argentina.
14: I get it. Avida.
16: Don't cry for me, Argentina.
13: All that for that.
12: Wow.
13: Selena Gomez and Benny Blanco are vacationing in Venice. Selena used to love to visit Paris, but every time she goes there, Benny gets mistaken for Quasimodo. let's see. Oh, Tim Curry's cause of death was released yesterday. Coronary artery disease. But it was the pelvic thrust that really drove him insane.

0: Why not? A movie based on Hooters is in the works. It's a really quick turnaround considering Dolly Parton's only been dead about 8 days. Melinda Gates donated $10 million to Olivia Rodrigo's Daisy Chains Festival to benefit women's charities. I don't know why she's doing stuff like this when she clearly has enough money to build a vagina-shaped rocket that makes eight-minute trips to space. Finally, Michael Strahan welcomed a baby girl.
1: Aww.
0: Yeah, baby reached up to feel his mouth, but her finger got stuck between his teeth.
2: Nice. That's fine. That's fast-moving, late-breaking joke. Go ahead, that's Jimmy. Did you know a guy exposed himself at a Steak and Shake?
1: Because the customer wanted more meat?
2: Yeah.
0: They asked for extra meat.
1: Yeah.
2: Extra meat. Mm-hmm. This is Dave and Jimmy.
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2: Today, another hazy, hot, humid day. So much so that there's the possibility of storms tonight. There's also the possibility of just more hazy, hot, and humid and no storms. We're at that time of year.

0: TGI, Bruno Mars. We're going to break, so I want to free up some space. Jimmy has headlines. Also, still to come, ugly babies, cockroaches in your food, and the butt sniffer has been arrested.
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17: Good morning, I'm Kelsey Webb, and here's what's happening on this Thursday morning. Friends and activists gathered outside Columbus City Hall last night to remember Pierre Bell, a Haitian student who recently died by suicide. The family of the 20-year-old Springfield resident and Wright State student says his mental health deteriorated when Haitian immigrants recently lost their temporary protected status and Bell was forced to wear an ankle monitor. Officials at John Glenn Columbus International Airport have an update on the massive ongoing construction of its new passenger terminal. The $2 billion project is moving forward on budget and on schedule to open in 2029. Meanwhile, the Columbus Zoo is getting additional funds for its new aquarium. The Worthington Companies Foundation and the McConnell Foundation are donating $10 million to the facility. Construction is expected to get started next year. Storm Team 4 meteorologist Macy Tetrick says mostly sunny, 95 today. Strong storms are possible tonight in some areas, and our heat advisory has been extended through tomorrow. That's what's happening on this Thursday morning. I'm Kelsey Webb on WNCI.
0: Dave and Jimmy, happy Thursday. This is Dave Kalin, Jimmy Jam, and Kelsey Webb. Headlines now, but coming up, a fantastic clip show. What radio was meant to be, give you audio that pleases, intrigues, and a concept, Jimmy, that I'm not sure you're going to be able to understand and get your mind around. It's called charity. But
18: I don't know about that one.
0: I know. You can listen to the clip and wonder what it's like. Now, headlines brought to you by Wright Pat Credit Union.
18: Your front runner for the next Super Bowl? Miley.
17: Oh.
18: She has a new album coming out.
17: Uh-huh.
18: At the right time, into the fall. So we assume she'll have a hit or two off that.
0: I mean, I think Miley has 3 to 4 rememberable songs. I'm not talking about hits, but 3 to 4 songs that I can
18: more than that.
0: Know that. Maybe obscure ones, but I know three Flowers. I know Party in the USA.
17: Wrecking two. Ball.
18: Wrecking Ball.
0: Yeah, more for the video than
18: what
0: the song.
18: What else, Olivia?
19: The Climb.
18: The Climb. There's four. What else?
0: Not golden.
18: Those are big.
0: Halftime Super Bowl
17: that's
0: songs.
17: That's enough, right?
18: What else? Yeah.
0: But we.
17: Four songs.
18: That's
17: bring
18: more
17: in,
18: than.
17: Bring in a guess.
18: Who are our last two that I thought were
17: Benny,
18: bad?
17: Ben, we got Kendrick Bad Bunny Lamar and Kendrick
18: Bad
17: Lamar.
18: Yeah. Bad Bunny, so Kendrick
0: you're right.
18: Lamar.
0: You're right. And she might have another one. And she'll bring it. She'll bring out friends. Are you kidding?
18: There's four right now you just mentioned that are bigger than Bad Bunny or Kendrick Lamar had to your average mass appeal audience in America.
17: Sure.
18: You know what would be killer at the end of her show? You know what I'm going to say?
0: No.
18: If Billy Ray came out and sang Achy Breaky Heart. No, you laugh. I'm telling you.
0: I'm going to laugh. He doesn't have the voice, Jimmy.
17: Oh, yeah.
0: His
17: but
0: voice
17: if he
0: gone?
17: Did, that would be really cool.
18: He can lip sync it. I don't care.
0: Okay.
18: And she should do a maybe a quick little Jolene cover. That's her godmother, that's Dolly, who died.
17: That's really good.
18: Thank you.
17: Yeah.
18: Throw that in there. Then bring Billy Ray out to sing Achy Breaky Heart. That's a show.
0: He's not
17: end it
0: going
17: with Party
0: in
17: the USA and go crazy with Red, White, and Blue.
18: Yep, you end with Party in the USA. Oh, that's a good show.
17: We got it planned.
18: Which means it won't happen.
17: Yeah.
18: Jay-Z's not going to hire her.
17: Nah, probably not.
18: Nah, who's his last? Who was before?
17: Usher, Rihanna.
18: Yeah. He ain't gonna. He veers the R&B lane.
17: Sure.
18: And that's what it's going to be. It might not be Miley. Sorry, Miley, you lose.
17: And Jay-Z is still the guy that chooses.
18: Yes. Okay. I'm not sure, which is ridiculous
17: so odd.
18: To me.
17: Yeah.
18: I'm not sure Taylor Swift would even be on his radar to ask.
20: Road, I'm gonna ride till I can't no more. I can't no more.
0: Y'all he doesn't have the voice. He doesn't like have that. The pipes.
18: That's if real nice things.
0: Here, I'll take you back to the beginning of it.
20: They told me to kill as much time as possible.
0: Here so it is.
20: I'll take my halls to the old town road.
0: It's I'm not going. AI. This happened.
20: I can't go.
0: I mean, Nathan Breaky Heart was great, but he ain't coming out.
18: So, since Jay-Z has taken over, I believe, Bad Bunny, this is chronologically, Kendrick Lamar, Usher, Rihanna, Dr. Dre, Snoop Dogg, The Weeknd. I mean, before Jay-Z was in charge, Maroon 5, Justin Timberlake, Lady Gaga, Coldplay, Katy Perry. Way more top 40 mass
0: way
18: appeal.
0: White.
18: Way more white. So, Jay, if Jay's still in, I don't know. I assume Jay-Z's still picking the bands.
21: Yeah.
18: And I don't know why.
21: I don't either.
18: It should be all over the place. I hate to even have this come out of my mouth. By now, they should have had a country singer.
21: Yeah.
18: You know? I don't want to see
0: it. Oh, no. You unleashed it onto the world.
18: I know.
0: Oh, God. I'll tell you what. I can make a case for Morgan Wallen. I can make a case for
18: Garth Brooks. He had a billion hits back in the
0: day. You're right. He could. But I'm talking about in the here and now.
18: Yeah.
0: It would also force me to own a gun and shoot the TV I was watching.
18: Well, you and every other country music fan has a gun and a TV that
0: I
18: shoot.
0: Would throw a chair.
18: There you go.
0: At least that would be topical.
18: That ain't bad. So the announcer for Wheel of Fortune, Jim Thornton.
0: There's an announcer.
18: Yeah. And he was suspended because of some incident at an airplane. Bad enough that they called the police to be met at the gate.
21: So weird.
18: Wheel of Fortune is now editing him out of all future episodes.
21: Oh, no.
18: He done something on that plane.
21: Oh, no.
18: But, I mean, he did something heinous.
0: I've watched Wheel of Fortune other than Ryan Seacrest.
18: Well, that's fine.
0: Hear anything else?
18: Well, I'm telling you, you just want a trip to St. Thomas. All expense paid.
21: Yeah, describing all the packages.
18: All that crap.
0: AI can do that.
18: I know. Who cares?
0: Anyone can do that. This is Dave and Jimmy.
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0: All right, I'm going to set the table for concert tickets. Gavin DeGraw, OAR, and KT Tunstall. All three underrated live. All three I've witnessed, and all three are
18: amazing.
0: Fantastic.
18: That's a great, great show. I'm going.
0: It's September 11th. I'll play a song, and then we'll give away tickets.
18: But I don't think it's September 11th.
21: September 10th?
0: I said September. Did I say September 11th?
21: Mm-hmm.
18: Yeah.
0: Take it back. The day.

0: WNCI, Gavin DeGraw. So it's Gavin, OAR, and KT Tunstall at Kemba, September 10th. Caller 25 wins at 821-WNCI, 821-9624. You can also buy tickets, but why would you do that?
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0: Weather-wise, hot, hazy, humid again. It's 75, and that's just the temperature. With the humidity, I'm sorry. 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
0: Oh, this is going to be good. To set this one up, a registered sex offender, Khalees Crowder, if you need to know, has a history of arrests in California for allegedly sniffing women's buttocks.
22: Oh, no.
23: He just walks up behind him or what?
0: Well, let's talk to the store manager, Jimmy Coe, over exactly what this person was doing.
24: I know he's harmless, but it's a weird fetish. Harmless. Crouching down like he normally would, and he'll just look around and then just trying to take the chance to sniff like any woman's butt. First time I caught him, I was like, what is this guy doing? He looks creepy. You want to sniff butt? You could do is sniff somewhere else.
0: The serial butt sniffer has been arrested again. You can sleep well at night, California. A woman on TikTok claims, and that's every other sentence in America right now. Yeah. A woman on TikTok claims that her stomach gets super messed up when she drinks coffee because she thinks there's ground up cockroaches in the coffee.
25: Cockroaches love coffee. And there's a 100% chance that if you're drinking ground up coffee, you're probably drinking ground up cockroaches too. And I just recently went to the doctor and they couldn't figure out what was wrong with my GI tract. They thought I had Crohn's disease, a gluten allergy, high low blood pressure, you name it. They also did allergy tests, but do you know what they didn't test for? The ingredient coccineal, which is literally ground up bugs, and it's not only in your coffee, it's also in a lot of processed food. So then I had to go and get a special test for that and come to find out that's exactly what I've been allergic to this entire time. And then the doctor laughs like, oh, a little protein never hurt nobody. But in your case, it is hurting you.
0: Her name is Taylor D. She does have a point.
22: Yeah.
0: The FDA in big food manufacturing, you know, warehouse stuff, allows a small percentage of, you know, bugs and stuff to get in their stuff.
22: Isn't that in gelatin as well?
0: There's,
22: I think that was a big one.
0: In other words, the FDA has rules that you're allowed a certain amount of aphids in your fresh broccoli.
22: Mm-hmm.
0: And if you're doing a giant warehouse coffee grinder, who knows, there might be bugs around.
22: Mm-hmm.
0: Okay, now the better side of food. Here's a pizza shop owner in the Bronx. His name is Daniel Romano. He saw a hungry woman eating out of the trash. He's a pizza shop owner.
22: Aww.
0: Changed his life, and he made a commitment right then and there.
26: I grabbed her by the hand, and I led her to the pizzeria, and I went in the oven, and I got her a fresh slice, and I put it in the oven and gave it to her. Sat down. She started crying. I said, don't cry. Eat. I said, it's not a problem. I don't want you eating out of a garbage. So I came up with the concept, feed people that are hungry. Right now, I think this world is shut. I think there's too much hate. There's too much aggravation. There's too much negativity. Why not put a smile on someone's face?
0: As a pizza shop owner in the Bronx, I bet you that's amazing pizza. And his last name is Romano.
22: I thought he was going to give her a job.
23: Yeah.
0: He did put up,
23: make her my pet project. Yeah. Nice, he gave her
0: pizza. He's a pizza shop owner.
23: Or I thought he was going to say from now on, any homeless person stops by or gets a free piece
0: Guess
23: of pizza.
0: Guess what? Here's a handwritten sign. Yeah, I was going to say after that incident, there's a handwritten sign. If you're hungry, come in for a slice.
23: Oh, then very nice.
0: Yeah. It's very nice.
23: I'm hungry.
0: You're not homeless. Though some days, I wonder. A moose encounter in Montana shows what happens when, well, moose show up. Uh-huh. Or mooses show up?
23: Meeses.
0: Okay, yeah. Anyways, there's this woman. You're going to hear chaos. What you don't hear is the dogs. So she's taking on a moose that is capable of killing her and the dogs. And the dogs are just sitting there as she is so frustrated, she has to whip out bear spray. The dogs have zero survival instinct. They're sitting there as the elk is about, well, she has to go out for bear spray.
1: Oh my God, a moose, get inside. No, get inside. Go, go. Get back. Go. Thank you.
0: And the moose took off. Meanwhile, the dogs in this video are like
22: barking at all.
23: Scared to death.
0: This is not speaking for the entirety of Subway sandwiches, but this customer obviously went on TikTok and complained that apparently he got charged for having the toast, the bread on his Subway sandwich toasted.
3: Never in the history of me going to Subway have they ever charged a toast. Toast is free. You're trying to contaminate my sandwich by putting it in there. That's crazy, bro. You can't toast lettuce. You know when you put it in there, you put the cheese and the bacon on first. Then you toast it. Then you take it out. You know that already. But then you just told me that they charge for toasting. That's crazy. Can you give me my refund? I don't want to eat here. I don't feel safe.
22: I'm feeling safe.
23: You know, but I wouldn't eat there.
0: The world is full of petty bitches, and it's not just us. We open up the show every day with the most pettiest of bitches. Oh, that's in there too, but everybody has it, and then they go to TikTok.
23: Go to the bridge. All the Subways are individually owned, so they're all different policies.
0: Right. I'm not painting Subway in any corner.
23: No, because I have problems with Subways too. I get treated different at each of them. You know, hey, can I get ham? Can I have that substitute instead of roast beef? No, we don't do that here. Well, you did it a block away. Yeah, but we don't do that here. Well, you suck. I'm going a block away.
0: Thank you, Jimmy.
23: Yeah.
0: I await the sales calls. This is Dave and Jimmy.
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0: He's just related. But where's a client? But he's relating a truth. I did, you know what it's doing to my budget? Today, hazy, hot, and humid. It's going to be another one of those days. Supposedly, relief is coming. It may rain tonight. And then again, it may just stay the surface of the sun with a tub of humidity.

0: Thursday is a weather alert day as we've got a chance for some isolated showers or thunderstorms in the second half of the day that could be strong, possibly severe. Outside of thunderstorms, it is another hot and humid day with a temperature near 95. Slightly cooler as we look to Friday, a high of 90 to round out the week, but a chance for a few additional thunderstorms through the day. I'm Storm Team 4 meteorologist Macy Tetrick on the Morning Zoo.
1: I-71 northbound is slow coming up from East Broad. We have a left lane blocked on a crash just before the 5th Avenue Bridge. Had another accident reported 71 southbound near Spring Street. Watch for delays coming down out of the fairgrounds. 670 a bit heavy both directions downtown. 70 westbound slowing down at 33. I'm Johnny Hill from the Total Traffic Center.
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3: Good morning, I'm Kelsey Webb, and here's what's happening on this Thursday morning. Friends and activists gathered outside Columbus City Hall last night to remember Pierre Bell, a Haitian student who recently died by suicide. The family of the 20-year-old Springfield resident and Wright State student says his mental health deteriorated when Haitian immigrants recently lost their temporary protected status and Bell was forced to wear an ankle monitor. Officials at John Glenn Columbus International Airport have an update on the massive ongoing construction of its new passenger terminal. The $2 billion project is moving forward on budget and on schedule to open in 2029. Meanwhile, the Columbus Zoo is getting additional funds for its new aquarium. The Worthington Companies Foundation and the McConnell Foundation are donating $10 million to the facility. Construction is expected to get started next year. Storm Team 4 meteorologist Macy Tetrick says mostly sunny, 95 today. Strong storms are possible tonight in some areas, and our heat advisory has been extended through tomorrow. That's what's happening on this Thursday morning. I'm Kelsey Webb on WNCI.
4: Dave and Jimmy, happy Thursday. This is Dave Kalin, Jimmy Jam, and Kelsey Webb. Celebrity news in a moment, but let's give credit where it's due. I read a lot of stories of really rich people doing evil things. So the McConnells deserve credit for being rich people that donate to the zoo.
5: Yes, Worthington Industries, McConnells, donating $10 million to the new zoo aquarium.
4: And that better be a big aquarium. Imagine it. It's the normal size
5: aquarium. Aquarium pond.
4: That was $10 million? Would you make it out of diamonds? But anyway, I mean, that's philanthropy. Yes. We salute that.
5: But Jimmy would prefer that money to go to the football team.
6: All I said is if you're going to give $10 million, that's for some fish.
5: You probably
6: why don't you give the OSU football team $10 million, too?
4: Maybe they do. I'm not here to vouch for all their expenditures. Okay, anyway, Jimmy Jam and Celebrity News brought to you by Wright Pat Credit Union.
6: Tiger Woods is not allowed to drive for 5 years. That's his plea deal. He got a reckless hop instead of a DUI. Kept him out of jail, although he did have to pay a $1,500 fine. I don't know how he's going to do it.
5: Right.
6: But he'll try. Yeah, he'll try to figure something out.
4: He grabbed his phone, Venmo. Bing-a-da-bing-a-bing.
6: Dancing with the Stars announcer cast yesterday. I'll just give you a few that you might know. Julia Stiles, the biggest. Jenna Dewan, Tatiana Ali, Taylor Hanson from the band Hanson.
5: Those are probably the names most people know.
6: Yeah, Guillermo from Jimmy Kimmel.
5: Yeah.
6: And I know him.
4: Guillermo's and the Hanson, both out second week.
6: And some dude from the Savannah Bananas. All right. Okay. Third Miley Cyrus is the front runner now for the Super Bowl. That's why she changed her name to one name. I don't know.
5: That's not why, but...
6: Yeah. Ain't gonna hurt.
5: Yeah.
6: I'm not gonna call her Miley.
5: You're not?
6: No.
5: What shall you call her?
6: Miley Cyrus.
5: Okay.
6: So, Simon Cowell will not be on America's Got Talent again next week because of back issues.
4: Which, if you expected him to be back, you're crazy.
6: We believe the two dudes from Columbus, Bilbo and Baggins, are gonna be on there.
5: Bert and Byron are gonna be on Tuesday. We got an email.
6: Serious?
5: Yeah.
6: Our boss told me Monday.
5: Okay, well, our boss just forwarded us an email that says Tuesday.
6: Huh.
5: Okay. Hello. Right. Let Jimmy, Dave, and Kelsey know. Bert and Byron will be on America's Got Talent live next Tuesday, September 8th, 8
6: all right.
5: p.m.
6: We got to vote for him no matter what. Even if the dude drops his guitar in the middle of a song, we got to vote
5: for him. Performance and voting happens the same night, back to back.
6: Here's Olivia Rodrigo saying she'd like Monica Barbaro. You know who she is? She's an actress.
5: No.
6: She'd like her to play her if they ever do a movie about her. I wouldn't be quite in that big of a hurry to be picking who's going to star with as me in a movie if I were Olivia Rodrigo.
5: Or is she doing a podcast?
6: Dave, I need the question.
7: Sometimes I see a picture of Monica Barbaro, and I'm like, oh, that's a picture of me. Oh, no, that's Monica. So maybe her. And she's a fantastic actress.
5: Yeah, I'm going to let it go.
6: She's a little full of herself. Kelsey's going to let it go.
5: She's a teenager, isn't she? I mean, she's so young.
6: And she's got her driver's license.
5: Jimmy, that's true.
4: Every musician in the world that tastes success can be excused for being a little full of themselves. They have a gang of people kissing their butt. They go out on stage and there's millions of people and they get money like nobody's business.
5: But he's just saying that's not likable. He's not saying...
4: Oh, sorry, not everyone's Chris Martin. Yeah, some people buy their own hype and they run with it.
6: At her stage in her career, it's a little early to be talking about who's going to play her in a movie. That's all I'm saying, Dave. Now let's listen to this song. If it comes up.
4: I'm listening.

0: Okay. Moving on.
1: What was that for?
0: I thought you wanted to hear that song.
2: Wait, what?
1: What?
0: Kidding. I'm kidding. It's in the news.
2: Oh, God. Oh.
0: She's in the news.
1: If you confuse your own co-hosts, yeah, how do you expect the listeners to follow?
0: I know. All right. Let's listen to this song here. This will explain it all.

0: It's I'm trying to turn the audio. It's having its 20th anniversary this year. So they are doing all kinds of special releases. They're going to release a three LP clear vinyl and three CD editions with a bunch of demos on them. They're doing marble vinyl. They're doing one of them is like a flower vinyl. That's cool, isn't it? Flowers all over it.
1: Yeah.
2: Yeah, but no one will buy the album and actually listen to it. They're looking for the pretty cover.
0: You don't. You buy it and you put it on the shelf.
1: Yeah.
2: Why don't you just go to iTunes and buy the effing album and listen to it?
1: My gosh. Amy Winehouse was so talented. Hey. Oh, my.
0: I'm telling you, she bothers me maybe more than anyone else who died young. I don't know why.
1: Gosh.
2: Easily saved?
0: No, she wasn't easily saved.
2: The talent. She could have been.
1: The talent.
2: She could have been.
0: No, because she knew she was on a freaking roller coaster track that had no rails on it and didn't care. So that sucks. She wasn't even close to being safe. She didn't care. Mm-hmm. Look at her biggest hit. They told me to go to rehab and I said no.
1: Yeah.
0: Someone should have said, hey, that's a red flag right there. Maybe we should grab her and
2: say. Maybe they should have recorded the song.
0: Yeah.
2: Maybe you ought to think about rehab.
0: Maybe the people that are in the studio with her while she's singing that song should say, is this based on a true story, Amy? Maybe we should sit you down and talk to you.
2: Amy, as we're listening to you sing, I think you have a substance abuse problem.
1: But you can't force someone to go to rehab.
2: Yes, you can.
0: You better.
1: An adult?
0: You better.
1: No, you can't.
0: Listen, if it was someone, it was my wife, she's married, right? Mm-hmm. Or girlfriend, whatever.
1: Blake incarcerated. Yeah. He was in prison, I think.
0: He was incarcerated, but somebody better jump in. List is out of the greatest TV and movie villains of all time. For movies.
2: The list. From a definitive source, I'm sure.
0: Patrick Bateman, American Psycho. He was the lead, obviously. Scar from Lion King. Voldemort, Harry Potter, Joker and Batman, and Hannibal Lecter, Silence of the Lambs. They say those are the worst. From TV, Bob from Twin Peaks, don't know him. The Trinity Killer from Dexter, don't know him. Olivia Soprano from The Sopranos. King Joffrey, Game of Thrones, and Mr. Burns from The Simpsons. He wasn't that bad, Mr. Burns. And that's all.
1: Thank you, Jimmy.
2: I will give credit to JJ. Voldemort, played by Ralph Fiennes, was, even as an adult, I'm watching him going, that's
0: scary.
2: A creepy son of a bitch, and he's going to do things, and I don't want it. When we come back, Kelsey, your turn.
1: Red flags that people ignore because the sex is good.
0: All of them?
1: All of them, basically. Yeah.
2: I will recuse myself. This is Dave and Jimmy.
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5: Thursday is a weather alert day as we've got a chance for some isolated showers or thunderstorms in the second half of the day that could be strong, possibly severe. Outside of thunderstorms, it is another hot and humid day with a temperature near 95. Slightly cooler as we look to Friday, a high of 90 to round out the week, but a chance for a few additional thunderstorms through the day. I'm Storm Team 4 meteorologist Macy Tetrick on the Morning Zoo.
2: It says 70-something, but it feels 80-something, and we're just starting. Hi.
1: A big donation for the Columbus Zoo and the new aquarium that they are building. The McConnell Foundation and Worthington Companies have donated $10 million.
0: I'm assuming Worthington Industries is now called Worthington Companies.
1: I think so. Yes, okay. Exactly. So this is all for the aquarium, and it's
2: You don't know the answer. Does that totally pay for the thing or what?
1: I don't know. That's a good question.
2: And after they built this monstrosity, which will be beautiful, they'll place one turtle. On one rock.
0: I don't think $10 million buys you that much.
1: No, I don't either.
0: Does it?
2: In aquariumness? You're right.
1: Yeah.
2: Wrong skill set.
0: I don't think $10 million buys you that much.
1: No, I don't either.
0: Does it?
2: In aquariumness? You're right.
1: Yeah.
2: Wrong skill set. I don't know.
0: I'm just guessing $10 million, might build you a nice tank.
2: Okay. Well, that's the idea.
0: In a turtle. But I'm saying it won't pay for everything. Right. $10 million can't be enough for everything.
2: Well, where are you going? To PetSmart for your fish? I mean, a lot of us...
0: Well, don't just throw fish in there.

0: Stingrays.
1: Stingrays.
2: Yeah.
1: Which maybe they're not like alive, like maybe their tails aren't electric or whatever, but or they wouldn't be letting little kids stick their hands in there.
2: You can touch them and feed them.
1: But you can touch them and feed them. It's pretty cool.
2: Yeah, you can feed giraffes.
1: They're slimy.
2: They are slimy. The seals at the zoo are so friendly and so personable.
1: Don't they do a show there?
2: They do a show.
0: Good.
2: But when they're like just swimming around, they are looking at the humans. They splash up, like put their whole bodies up and greet you.
1: Dave's
0: they're
1: right.
0: They're like, hey, Fred, free fish. Hey, look at people looking at me. Hey.
1: Then they turn around to their trainer. Hey. They open their mouth and a fish appears.
0: Yes. More effing fish. All right.
2: Stop. There is a scam going on right now. It's a MyChart scam. So it says your MyChart results are ready, and then you click on it, and then they try to get cancer.
1: Funny scam.
2: But it's a scam.
1: What do they ask for? Money for what?
2: Yes, they try to just get information. Like, oh, if you want to log in, we need this information. Sort of text back and forth, and then, I mean, scammers. You know, they spend their whole lives figuring out how.
1: The worst of the worst.
2: Yeah, it's pretty bad. Polaris is getting a huge indoor racetrack. So this is along with Topgolf, Smash Park.
0: Wait a minute.
2: Yeah.
0: They're going to build this? This will be carved out of a former something?
1: Worthington Industries is going to build it. $10 million.
2: It's called Supercharged Entertainment. This racetrack is only the fourth built in the country.
1: That sounds fun.
2: Yes. Near Topgolf and Smash Park and where the new Trader Joe's is going to go in. It's set to open next summer. They just broke ground.
0: Wait a minute.
2: I don't know exactly where it is.
0: This is my neighborhood.
2: Sorry. Yeah.
0: So by Topgolf, and I'm trying to think. That's the physical state of the old Polaris Amphitheater.
1: Yeah, and then there's a new putt-putt place there that Kelsey and I opened.
2: Just like up there in that
0: the
2: area.
0: The future is mine.
1: I know,
0: in Lewis Center,
1: Ohio.
0: We had
1: walked everything.
0: Wow.
2: Wow.
0: That's news. This is WNCI.
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7: Thursday is a weather alert day as we've got a chance for some isolated showers or thunderstorms in the second half of the day that could be strong, possibly severe. Outside of thunderstorms, it is another hot and humid day with a temperature near 95. Slightly cooler as we look to Friday, a high of 90 to round out the week, but a chance for a few additional thunderstorms through the day. I'm Storm Team 4 meteorologist Macy Tetrick on the Morning Zoo.
6: It's 76. It feels like 84. And it's going to feel worse. It's supposed to cool down for Saturday, so Saturday morning's tailgate at the Varsity Club hopefully will be fantastic early morning Saturday.

0: Jimmy, would you like to share with the class?
1: Well, yeah. They give me looks of disbelief that I was
2: because
1: over.
2: The theme is now 30 seconds in. People who listen to the radio.
1: Don't be over alarmed. David's giving me this look.
0: I know.
1: I'm alarmed. I'm alarmed. You're not in your chair.
2: Well, join the show.
1: That was important.
2: Really important now for live radio. We just went through 5 minutes of commercials.
1: Yes. It was important.
2: And now this is important.
1: I thought we were going to do something during this break.
2: Well, we are doing something during this break.
1: What was it?
2: Kelsey's regularly scheduled feature.
1: Yes, I know. What I had to say to her was very important.
2: For a quarter effing century.
1: I just noticed that in all the pictures on the wall, I'm wearing black in every picture.
0: Oh, Jimmy's making a wall of pictures of people we've met.
1: And I told her I don't wear enough black.
0: That's funny.
2: Jeez. I mean, if you were out in the hall on your knees because your heart was giving out, I'd go, okay.
1: Well, that'll happen soon, too. Don't worry, pal.
2: Kelsey Webb, take this and run.
0: Yes, I have a topic today. Red flags people ignore because the sex is so good. And do we think that good sex is the biggest blinder in dating? Probably good sex and money.
2: Well, you know? I only had one when I met my wife.
0: Right.
1: Good sex can make a bad relationship very good. Bad sex kills a relationship. That's what someone told us one time when they came in here.
0: Oh, okay. Yeah. The biggest problem is emotional unavailability. They're giving you their body, but not their feelings. And you know everything about their body, but nothing about their goals and future and friends and all that stuff. But that body, man, woo, what a specimen.
1: What are you going to do?
0: Yeah. You don't like who you are around them. That's interesting. So you feel anxious and insecure and unsure, but the chemistry is so good. So that should be a red flag to you that how they make you feel is not good. Well, but when they do make you feel that one feeling.
2: See, one is a hindrance to the other. If you don't feel good about that person, I'm
1: you
2: sorry.
1: Still enjoy the sex.
0: I guess you could just have a friend with benefits.
2: You're a brainstem on two legs.
1: No, I'm
2: you
1: not.
2: Don't have rational
1: I'm more normal
2: emotion.
1: Than you think.
0: Oh, Jimmy.
2: Really?
1: I'm fine.
2: Really?
0: Inconsistency is disguised as mystery. So they're hot and cold. They disappear, reappear, and you say, oh, they're just busy. Well, no. They're inconsistent and the chemistry is tricking you. Also, you can't picture a future with them, only the next night together. So,
1: but is the next night going to be good?
0: Yeah, here and now is amazing. A couple months down the road might not be. So if the only thing you can look forward to is the physical part, that's not a relationship. That's a distraction, but a good one. There's no real plans.
1: None of these have really held much water lately.
0: I know. No real plans, only late night plans. So
1: that's not
0: romance. That's scheduling. They schedule to see you.
1: Just for sex.
0: Right, exactly.
1: These are all nice short-term things.
0: Mm-hmm.
1: They're all a nice two-month thing and then be done.
0: Right. They don't ask about your life. They treat you differently outside the bedroom. They're warm and private, cold in daylight. Ooh, like Dracula.
1: Yeah.
0: They don't respect your boundaries. So when you say, not tonight, you know, I'm not feeling it, they pout. Or when you tell them, slow down, they speed up.
1: Well, they're only in it for the sex.
0: Yeah, and for their own.
1: But you're only in it for the sex, too, at that point.
0: Yeah, I know. And you're doing all the labor, planning, communicating, the one that keeps the connection alive. So that's
2: sucker.
0: That, yeah.
2: And we've run out of
0: I've
2: stuff.
0: I've had nice people, though, that were also good, great in bed as well. And it was, you know, it wasn't like we were going to have a future together, but they were nice while we just hooked up, you know?
1: I don't know. I'm not a slut. I don't know about that kind of stuff.
0: Oh, no, that doesn't mean you're a slut.
1: Oh, all right.
2: I think your opinion of this entire topic is the stage of the life you're in.
0: Mm-hmm.
2: When you're early on and you're just swapping parts and learning how things work, you're not necessarily thinking of the future. You're just saying, tab A, slot B. It seems to work and they seem to be fine.
0: Right.
2: But I think you demand as an adult a little more.
0: So much more.
2: This is Dave and Jimmy.
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1: I made my slut comment. 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Check the box. 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
20: Good morning, I'm Kelsey Webb, and here's what's happening on this Thursday morning. Friends and activists gathered outside Columbus City Hall last night to remember Pierre Bell, a Haitian student who recently died by suicide. The family of the 20-year-old Springfield resident and Wright State student says his mental health deteriorated when Haitian immigrants recently lost their temporary protected status and Bell was forced to wear an ankle monitor. Officials at John Glenn Columbus International Airport have an update on the massive ongoing construction of its new passenger terminal. The $2 billion project is moving forward on budget and on schedule to open in 2029. Meanwhile, the Columbus Zoo is getting additional funds for its new aquarium. The Worthington Companies Foundation and the McConnell Foundation are donating $10 million to the facility. Construction is expected to get started next year. Storm Team 4 meteorologist Macy Tetrick says mostly sunny, 95 today. Strong storms are possible tonight in some areas, and our heat advisory has been extended through tomorrow. That's what's happening on this Thursday morning. I'm Kelsey Webb on WNCI.
21: Dave and Jimmy. This is Dave Kalin, Jimmy Jam, Kelsey Webb, our new employee Olivia with the iPhone. That's almost kind of like a position now. She plays the iPhone. So you can see the following. Fast moving, late breaking joke news you can trust because we can't trust anything anymore. Here's
22: JJ.
21: JJ.
22: There we go.
21: Here's JJ.
22: JJ on the Ray Ray.
21: JJ on the Ray Ray. Can you hoist some more 70s slogans into this? I know. Stop pointing at me. I know what my job is.
22: Let's get going. Are we ready?
21: Yes.
22: New York City is giving away Broadway tickets. Officials encourage people attending the giveaway to be early, patient, and gay. Canadians are now boycotting American products. We've been doing the same to them for years. Look at Nickelback and Jim Carrey.
20: Bieber.
22: Well, we don't boycott as much as we should.
20: Yeah, I know.
22: Lionel Richie was hospitalized for dizziness. He was admitted to intensive care after once, twice, three times he fainted.
23: You once, twice, yes. Three times.
22: I fainted. Doctors say with rest and fluids, he'll be back on the ceiling in no time.
20: Is that another line from the song?
21: No, it's an, I'm sorry. Oh. Listen, I'm sorry. Know. I'm sorry you don't appreciate all the nuance of a legend.
22: I didn't think I'd have to bring that one up, so I'm not going to.
21: 90 years ago.
22: Didn't have that one ready to go. Dolly Parton's estate will host a global festival next year called Dolly Fest. What? Was Booba Palooza taken? 100-year-old Dick Van Dyke posted his workout routine. It was a video of him slinging his testicles over his shoulder and going for a power walk. An employee of a Florida Steak and Shake exposed himself to a customer. Now, in his defense, the customer...
20: What? He can't. JJ on the Ray-Ray can't.
22: Hang on.
21: You gotta start that
20: just
21: one again.
20: Do it.
22: An employee of a Florida Steak and Shake exposed himself to a customer. Now, in his defense, the customer asked for extra meat.
21: Okay. I enjoyed the reaction more than
22: that
21: the joke.
22: One caught me. I don't know why.
21: That was good.
20: God.
22: People. Extra meat.
20: I get it.
22: People think country singer Chris Young performed drunk at a Wisconsin concert. No, I'm sorry. People think country singer Chris Young performed drunk at Wisconsin's Concert in the Corn last week. But my career led me to something called Concert in the Corn. I drink too. Robert De Niro says he feels guilty for not being there for his children. I agree. What a fucker. I know. Randy Quaid says casting Anne Hathaway in Days of Thunder 2 is a mistake. Then he walked away with his grocery cart full of recyclables. Lionel Messi yes. Retired from international soccer. It's what he wanted, so don't cry for him, Argentina.
0: I get it. Avida.
1: Don't cry for me, Argentina.
22: All that for that.
2: Wow.
22: Selena Gomez and Benny Blanco are vacationing in Venice. Selena used to love to visit Paris, but every time she goes there, Benny gets mistaken for Quasimodo. let's see. Oh, Tim Curry's cause of death was released yesterday. Coronary artery disease. But it was the pelvic thrust that really drove him insane.

0: why not? A movie based on Hooters is in the works. It's a really quick turnaround considering Dolly Parton's only been dead about 8 days. Melinda Gates donated $10 million to Olivia Rodrigo's Daisy Chains Festival to benefit women's charities. I don't know why she's doing stuff like this when she clearly has enough money to build a vagina-shaped rocket that makes eight-minute trips to space. Finally, Michael Strahan, welcome to Baby Girl.
1: Aww.
0: Yeah, Baby reached up to feel his mouth, but her finger got stuck between his teeth.
2: Nice. That's fine. That's fast-moving, late-breaking joke. Well, that's Jimmy. Did you know a guy exposed himself at a Steak and Shake?
1: Because the customer wanted more meat?
2: Yeah.
0: They asked for extra meat.
2: Yeah. Extra meat. Mm-hmm. This is Dave and Jimmy.
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5: A chance for rain. Thunderstorm chances will be isolated Thursday evening. Temperature is still very hot and humid today. A high of 95. I'm Storm Team 4 meteorologist Macy Tetrick on the Morning Zoo.

0: WNCI and Somber. That is Home Record. Coming up in Rando News, pumpkin spice is big. Yeah, I get it, but they're putting that taste in things they shouldn't. And are our feelings too easily hurt, or are we just meaner? I can guarantee you everyone in this studio right now is kind and respectful. I say that because Jimmy's out peeing.
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3: That's it for the ads.
4: A chance for rain and thunderstorms as we round out the week. Thunderstorm chances will be isolated Thursday evening. However, any storms that do develop could be strong, possibly severe, with gusty winds and some hail that forms. Temperatures still very hot and humid today, a high of 95. As we look to Friday, some additional rounds of rain and thunderstorms are possible. We'll be cooler with a high near 90. A few more showers linger into Saturday as we cool to 85. We'll start to dry out by Sunday. I'm Storm Team 4 meteorologist Macy Tetrick on WNCI.

0: Van Jimmy, this is Rando News. Phone addiction is real, according to the survey. Well, this is going to surprise no one. A Pew Research poll. Over 50% of Americans, 53% of Americans, say they spend way too much time on their phones. I get it. I also know I can't escape it.
1: Right.
0: I need the damn thing to get in the building. I need the damn thing to shop. I need the damn thing to do everything.
1: And you don't have to be addicted to spend too much time on it. We're just required to communicate through it, be available all day, answer emails, answer texts, you know?
0: Job hopping used to be a thing. Now it's job hugging in this economy.
2: What does that mean?
0: Hugging. Holding on tightly to the job you have for fear of losing it.
1: Oh.
2: We're all job huggers.
1: I was going to say.
0: Yeah. I mean, there's nothing wrong with, you know, knowing you need this job and doing what you can to keep on it. Even though if you listen to the show, we don't sound like three people who need this job. I think we actively try to kick ourselves into unemployment every day. All the late night guests or hosts are off, so here's throwbacks.
3: Archaeologists in Egypt have discovered a pair of socks meant to be worn with sandals from 2,000 years ago. Yeah. Scholars say it's evidence of the first German tourist.
4: There's a spiciest scandal brewing over Rome's sexy priest calendar, the Calendario Romano, which features close-ups of young, handsome men in priestly attire and has been a perennial Rome souvenir for the last two decades. It's the kind of souvenir that your mom buys as a joke and then puts up in the kitchen as a joke. Then on certain rainy mornings, you come downstairs to find she's just drinking her tea and staring at the calendar as a joke.
0: There's more of it. That's old. Mylanta. You know what Mylanta is?
1: Yes.
0: Mylanta has launched two limited edition fall harvest flavors for antacids. No one eats antacids for the taste. Pumpkin spice.
1: Ew.
0: And spiced apple cider.
1: Gross.
0: They're on Amazon now. Every time I feel like I need to take a Mylanta or some sort of antacid, it could taste like a horse's ass. Doesn't matter. I need it to be effective. I don't need it to taste like, pumpkin spice. All right, this one's going to engage you, Jimmy. A poll asks, what's the bigger problem? People being too easily offended or people not caring enough about upsetting others and offending them?
2: I hate them both.
1: Yeah.
0: That's not a choice.
2: What's more, upset people that are rude and don't care about
1: them. Yeah.
0: Hurtful. 51% are upset that people are too easily offended. 35% said people not being mindful enough.
2: Karens don't bother me. I don't care. You want to go out and protest whatever you want or get mad about somebody in the neighborhood doing this? I don't care.
0: I think this is more social media related. Just my opinion. The discourse, the conversation of our civilization has gotten gross. Has gotten gross, evil in me.
1: Trolls?
0: Okay. And then they say, well, you're too easily offended. No, I'm not. No, you are saying
1: you are vile.
0: Vindictive, vile
1: thing. Seriously.
0: But I support your right to do it, damn it.
2: Well, that's different. I thought you meant people. Those people aren't offended. Those people are
1: rude. Well, those are the people not afraid to say things.
0: Are people more easily offended or not caring enough about offending others?
2: I think you're right. That's the other side.
0: It just depends on the situation. There's a talk parents have with their kids, and it used to scare the crap out of me. But it's not sex. The talk now, the more nerve-wracking situation is talking to your kids about money. Which, again, I don't follow this because when we had the talk about sex, and I had it a couple times, I felt like the skeeziest guy in the world. And we were pointing to really bad photos and cartoons and a book and trying to explain this. Meanwhile, our kids are like, I know more than you ever have.
1: Oh, it's the most bizarre thing when you first find out what sex is. You're like, what? You put that into that and it makes that? What?
0: According to the financial wellness company Acorns, 57% of parents say discussing money with their kids is harder than talking about sex, drugs, and rock and roll.
1: Why is that hard? I don't understand why it's uncomfortable.
0: I don't know.
1: Okay.
0: I don't know.
1: I'm sure there's a reason.
0: Hey, Abby, don't spend more than you make. Peace. A 52-year-old man who's old enough to know better was arrested Sunday at the Miami airport after he joked, he's in the TSA line, he joked that he had a grenade. They asked him, "You have anything we don't know?" He goes, "Yeah, a grenade."
2: Mm-mm-mm. Well, I did that once.
0: He was arrested.
2: I did that once.
1: What?
2: I was at Port Columbus. I was in high school with a buddy, and it said, a sign there said, declare any weapons. We thought it was funny. We started declaring all these giant bazookas and stuff.
1: Oh, no.
2: Yeah, it wasn't smart. The guy said, do you guys know I could arrest you right now and take it? Like, what? What?
1: Sorry.
2: We're stupid. We're 14.
0: That's one part of the stupid story. The very next day, at the very same Miami airport, a 33-year-old guy was arrested for basically saying the same thing. The ticket agent asked, do you have any dangerous goods? And he goes, no, but I have a grenade. And away he went. I don't think they asked you anything. You're just taken away in handcuffs. Did you know, Viagra, when dissolved in water, can make cut flowers stay erect for up to a week longer than they normally would.
1: That is so weird.
0: I mean, there are side effects to just about any drug.
1: Yes.
0: Though the white powder cocaine you get at Kroger, along with your cut flowers, does the same thing.
1: Cocaine.
0: It looks like cocaine.
1: It does, yes.
0: Or you can do Viagra. This is Dave and Jimmy.

0: 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That's music to 200-200.
1: Dave and Jimmy, happy Thursday. Headlines in a moment. A quick thank you. And I know we just take it for granted that we throw out a subject and we expect, you know, hundreds of calls. Yesterday we did. The topic was college roommate horror stories. Or college horrors, which is normally what Jimmy wants to do. Anyway, the response was so good that I almost just took it for granted. I'm driving home and going like, no, we had an amazing set of phone calls. And that's great. Thank you so much for listening. You make the show better. Now, headlines brought to you by Right Pack Credit Union.
2: Tiger Woods is in jail for the rest of his life.
1: No.
2: Lifetime sentence yesterday.
1: Nope.
2: No. He had a plea bargain yesterday. Showed up to court. Got it reduced to reckless driving from a DUI. $1,500 in fines, but he lost his license for 5 years. That was the arrangement.
3: It's pretty big.
2: And then...
1: not if you can afford to pay someone to just stand there and drive you around.
2: Now, they didn't mention golf carts, but first the judge said there are no exceptions. If you're to drive for any reason at all, you go immediately to jail.
1: Okay.
2: So, after the hearing, the Florida state attorney was asked about golf carts. He said, that's a great question. We'll have to look into that. But he's
1: a rare one. This situation is rare.
2: He added it's illegal to drive a golf cart on streets while impaired. But someone at the Martin County Sheriff's Office in Florida, which I'm assuming is where he lives, said he can absolutely drive a golf cart on the golf course in a private community. Different jurisdictions have different rules, but here, we're fine with that. So in other words, yes, on his home courses, he's going to be allowed to drive.
3: I hope so.
2: Well, he's got a bad back, so even when he plays like in real tournaments, he rides sometimes.
3: Yeah.
2: So, but someone else can. His caddy can drive the freaking cart.
3: Come on.
2: Come on, man. What are you talking
1: Come
2: about?
1: Come on, man. Come on.
2: So, Prince Harry and Meghan Markle have enrolled their children at private school in UK.
3: Mm-hmm.
2: It's $35,000 a year per child.
3: Sounds about right.
2: School has a swimming pool, sports field, science labs, theater, performing arts. Well, that's just normal, isn't it? At least here it's normal.
3: Mm-hmm.
2: But you have river access there, so you can go kayaking and boating.
1: Oh, finally.
2: And have river fun there.
3: I think that's about what it costs to go to Columbus Academy for a year.
2: So that's not a big deal. Not for
3: private
2: them.
3: School?
2: They're rich.
3: No, yeah.
2: I mean, yes, we criticize them for complaining about money, but don't forget.
3: Yeah.
2: They did Netflix deals and all that here.
3: Oh, yeah.
2: They made their own money.
1: Yeah.
2: Whatever.
1: Snap. Dave and Jimmy, now music news. Miley Cyrus has dropped the name Cyrus. She will be known artistically as Miley. All right, fine. Billy Ray Cyrus is publicly supporting her. I don't know how he truly feels. My kid dropped the last name. I'd kind of be mad.
3: Yeah.
2: He should call Brad Pitt, ask him what he thinks. Did you see the trailer for Brad Pitt's new movie? It's quietly coming out at the end of September. It looks awesome.
3: Really?
2: He and a dog are trying to survive out in the wilderness or something. Looks really cool.
3: So good.
1: Remember TLC? T-Boz is taking some time off from their tour due to a sickle cell flare-up.
2: They tour?
1: Which, yeah, there's two out of the three. They leave the rap out.
2: They kick Spinderella out.
1: Oh, was originally four. All right. There's two remaining.
3: Okay.
1: Is TLC going to show up with one person? I doubt it.
2: Probably LFO does. You know Ryan Cabrera's tour with LFO?
3: Yeah.
2: They're one person. The other two died.
3: Really?
2: Yeah.
1: Ariana Grande will do press for her new movie, Falker in Law, and that's out of contractual obligation. So those that are waiting Ariana Grande to leave society, and she said she's going away, she has to do pressers. She's obligated contractually to do that.
3: I saw an old video of her, some song she had, and she looked so healthy and wonderful, you know? And my daughter didn't even recognize her.
2: No way.
1: Hey, name that tune. Who is this?
2: Rhythm of the Night. That's DeBarge.
1: Well, DeBarge is named after the family, and James and Chico were arrested last week on drug charges.
2: No!
1: Yes.
4: It feels like the world is on your shoulders,
2: Chico.
4: And all of the madness.
2: He's on the big big ones?
4: Has got you going crazy.
1: I don't know who, which DeBarge is the singer here.
2: L?
4: Step out into the street.
1: I don't know.
2: Is it L DeBarge?
1: Is it L DeBarge?
4: It's right there. Okay.
1: I don't know. And finally, the internet is being applauded for finding an informational and entertaining treasure from Weird Al Yankovic. It's a short that was meant to educate. Originally shown in 3D at state fairs in 2009, the subject was the brain. It goes 11.

0: guess you moved on really easily.
1: A chance for rain and thunderstorms as we round out the week. Thunderstorm chances will be isolated Thursday evening. However, any storms that do develop could be strong, possibly severe, with gusty winds and some hail that forms. Temperatures still very hot and humid today, a high of 95. As we look to Friday, some additional rounds of rain and thunderstorms are possible. We'll be cooler with a high near 90. A few more showers linger into Saturday as we cool to 85. We'll start to dry out by Sunday. I'm Storm Team 4 meteorologist Macy Tetrick on WNCI.

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0: could ever say.
1: WNCI. Aw. Olivia Rodrigo. She's so young. And so naive. It's 9:26.
2: Hello.
1: In comes Kelsey with the news.
2: Yes. I have spit in my mouth.
3: That happens.
2: That is top story right there. Okay, yeah, our heat advisory continues through tomorrow. We were expected it to end tonight, but there are storms possible tonight. Also, some developments in the airport terminal. We've seen renderings, pictures. There's this huge skylight that's two basketball courts long. Also, $10 million donated to the Columbus Zoo Aquarium Project. That's from the McConnell family and Worthington Industries. And Cardale Jones is headed to coach high school football in Connecticut, which we think is kind of random because he's such a fixture around Columbus, you know, representing the national championship team. But he's going to be a quarterback coach for a high school team in Westport, Connecticut. I did look that up. It's an hour away from ESPN's headquarters. Okay. So maybe he can do some work there, too.
3: I got something interesting. Should I play it for you all?
2: I would love it.
3: I'm not going to tell Dave what it is.
2: Okay.
1: Well, that means it's extra good.
3: It is extra good. And just listen to the whole thing. This is the head coach at Auburn University, football.
2: Mm-hmm.
3: And he's on the field, and someone comes up to interview him, and she obviously has some challenges. How would you say it,
2: Kelsey? Person with disability?
3: Yeah.
2: Disability.
3: Listen how he goes through this interview, right. But listen to the whole thing. You'll be surprised at the end. Here we go.
4: Yeah, you got a question?
5: I want to interview.
4: Okay, what do you got?
5: What's your name?
4: My name is Alex Golish.
5: Why did you choose Auburn?
4: Well, I chose Auburn because it's the best place in the entire country, and we're going to win national championships
5: here.
4: Yeah!
5: What's your pregame meal?
4: Pregame meal? Man, this is like a top secret, but I'll give it to you. Spaghetti with butter and loaded with Parmesan.
5: Ooh.
4: Two pieces of steak.
5: That's my favorite. What's your favorite restaurant if you don't have a game?
4: Ooh, if I don't have a game, my favorite restaurant here in Auburn?
5: Anywhere.
4: Anywhere? Man, I would say the Palm in Universal Studios.
5: Ooh, that's my favorite.
4: Let's go.
5: And then, what high school did you go to?
4: I went to Dublin Scioto High School in Dublin, Ohio.
5: Oh, wow, that's far.
4: Yeah, home of the Irish. Big win last Friday night.
5: Oh, nice. Congrats on that.
3: What?
2: I know, we forgot about that. Alex Golish.
3: The head coach at Auburn went to Dublin Scioto.
2: Played football at Dublin Scioto, went to Ohio State.
1: Before he said that, my takeaway was, that's class.
3: Yeah.
1: You just listen to class.
3: Yes,
2: yeah,
3: me too.
2: Oh, absolutely.
3: It popped up on my Instagram feed and I'm watching the whole thing going, man, what a great guy this is. What a nice guy. He just stops, does this interview. He's so engaging with this girl. And then my jaw dropped. I'm like, oh my God, he's a local kid.
2: Yeah.
3: So I got to root for Auburn now behind the Buckeyes.
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24: Thursday is a weather alert day as we've got a chance for some isolated showers or thunderstorms in the second half of the day that could be strong, possibly severe. Outside of thunderstorms, it is another hot and humid day with a temperature near 95. Slightly cooler as we look to Friday, a high of 90 to round out the week, but a chance for a few additional thunderstorms through the day. I'm Storm Team 4 meteorologist Macy Tetrick on the Morning Zoo.

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0: Oh, this is going to be good. To set this one up, a registered sex offender, Khalees Crowder, if you need to know, has a history of arrests in California for allegedly sniffing women's buttocks.
2: Oh, no.
3: He just walks up behind them or what?
0: Well, let's talk to the store manager, Jimmy Coe, over exactly what this person was doing.
4: I know he's harmless, but it's a weird fetish. Harmless. Crouching down like he normally would, and he'll just look around and then just trying to take the chance to sniff like any woman's butt. First time I caught him, I was like, what is this guy doing? He looks creepy. If you want to sniff butt, you can do it, sniff somewhere else.
0: The serial butt sniffer has been arrested again. You can sleep well at night, California. A woman on TikTok claims, and that's every other sentence in America right now. Yeah. A woman on TikTok claims that her stomach gets super messed up when she drinks coffee because she thinks there's ground up cockroaches in the coffee.
5: Cockroaches love coffee. And there's a 100% chance that if you're drinking ground up coffee, you're probably drinking ground up cockroaches too. And I just recently went to the doctor and they couldn't figure out what was wrong with my GI tract. They thought I had Crohn's disease, a gluten allergy, high low blood pressure, you name it. They also did allergy tests, but do you know what they didn't test for? The ingredient coccineal, which is literally ground up bugs, and it's not only in your coffee, it's also in a lot of processed food. So then I had to go and get a special test for that and come to find out that's exactly what I've been allergic to this entire time. And then the doctor laughs like, oh, a little protein never hurt nobody. But in your case, it is hurting you.
0: Her name is Taylor D. She does have a point.
2: Yeah.
0: The FDA in big food manufacturing, you know, warehouse stuff, allows a small percentage of, you know, bugs and stuff to get in their stuff.
2: Isn't that in gelatin as well?
0: There's,
2: I think that was a big one.
0: In other words, the FDA has rules that you're allowed a certain amount of aphids in your fresh broccoli.
2: Mm-hmm.
0: And if you're doing a giant warehouse coffee grinder, who knows, there might be bugs around.
2: Mm-hmm.
0: Okay, now the better side of food. Here's a pizza shop owner in the Bronx. His name is Daniel Romano. He saw a hungry woman eating out of the trash. He's a pizza shop owner.
2: Aww.
0: Changed his life, and he made a commitment right then and there.
6: I grabbed her by the hand, and I led her to the pizzeria, and I went in the oven, and I got her a fresh slice, and I put it in the oven and gave it to her. Sat down. She started crying. I said, don't cry. Eat. I said, it's not a problem. I don't want you eating out of a garbage. So I came up with the concept, feed people that are hungry. Right now, I think this world is shut. I think there's too much hate. There's too much aggravation. There's too much negativity. Why not put a smile on someone's face?
0: As a pizza shop owner in the Bronx, I bet you that's amazing pizza. And his last name is Romano.
2: I thought he's going to give her a job.
3: Yeah.
0: He did put up,
3: make her my pet project. Yeah. Nice, they gave her pizza.
0: He's a pizza shop owner.
3: Or I thought he was going to say, from now on, any homeless person that stops by or gets a free piece
0: of
3: pizza.
0: Guess what? Here's a handwritten sign. Yeah, I was going to say after that incident, there's a handwritten sign, is if you're hungry, come in for a slice.
3: Oh, then very nice. Yeah.
0: It's very nice.
3: I'm hungry.
0: You're not homeless. No. Though some days, I wonder. A moose encounter in Montana shows what happens when, well, moose show up. Uh-huh. Or mooses show up?
3: Meeses.
0: Okay, yeah. Anyways, there's this woman. You're going to hear chaos. What you don't hear is the dogs. So she's taking on a moose that is capable of killing her and the dogs. And the dogs are just sitting there as she is so frustrated she has to whip out bear spray. The dogs have zero survival instinct. They're sitting there as the elk is about, well, she has to go out for bear spray.
7: Oh my God, I'm going to get inside. No, get inside. Go, go. Get back. Go. Get out. No. Thank you.
0: And the moose took off. Meanwhile, the dogs in this video are like
2: barking at all.
3: I'm scared to death.
0: This is not speaking for the entirety of Subway sandwiches, but this customer obviously went on TikTok and complained that apparently he got charged for having the bread on his Subway sandwich toasted.
8: Never in the history of me going to Subway have they ever charged a toast. Toast is free. You're trying to contaminate my sandwich by putting it in there. That's crazy, bro. You can't toast lettuce. You know when you put it in there, you put the cheese and the bacon on first. Then you toast it. Then you take it out. You know that already. But then you just told me that they charge for toasting. That's crazy. Can you give me my refund? I don't want to eat here. I don't feel safe.
2: I'm feeling safe,
3: you know, but I wouldn't eat there.
0: The world is full of petty bitches, and it's not just us. We open up the show every day with the most pettiest of bitches. Oh, that's in there, too, but everybody has it, and then they go to TikTok.
2: Mm-hmm.
0: Go to
3: the bridge. All the subways are individually owned, so they're all different policies.
0: Right. I'm not painting Subway into any corner.
3: No, because I have problems with Subways, too. I get treated different at each of them. You know, hey, can I get ham? Can I have that substitute instead of roast beef? No, we don't do that here. Well, you did it a block away. Yeah, but we don't do that here. Well, you suck. I'm going a block away.
0: Thank you, Jimmy.
3: Yeah.
0: I await the sales calls. This is David Jimmy.
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0: Thursday is a weather alert day as we've got a chance for some isolated showers or thunderstorms in the second half of the day that could be strong, possibly severe. Outside of thunderstorms, it is another hot and humid day with a temperature near 95. Slightly cooler as we look to Friday, a high of 90 to round out the week, but a chance for a few additional thunderstorms through the day. I'm Storm Team 4 meteorologist Macy Tetrick on the Morning Zoo.
1: It says 70-something, but it feels 80-something, and we're just starting. Hi.
2: Hi, a big donation for the Columbus Zoo and the new aquarium that they are building. The McConnell Foundation and Worthington Companies have donated $10 million.
3: So I'm assuming Worthington Industries is now called Worthington Companies.
2: I think so. Yes, okay. Exactly. So this is all for the aquarium, and it's
1: You don't know the answer. Does that totally pay for the thing or what?
2: I don't know. That's a good question.
1: And after they built this monstrosity, which will be beautiful, they'll place one turtle. On one rock.
4: I don't think $10 million buys you that much.
2: No, I don't either.
4: Does it?
1: In aquariumness? You're right.
2: Yeah.
1: Wrong skill set. I don't know.
4: I'm just guessing $10 million. It might build you a nice tank.
1: Okay. Well, that's the idea.
4: And a turtle. But I'm saying it won't pay for everything. Right. $10 million can't be enough for everything. Well,
1: where are you going? To PetSmart for your fish? I mean, a lot of
4: fish. Well, just throw fish in there. I think they're shooting in my library.
2: Manatees.
4: They throw seals in there and a manatee.
1: Yeah. They do? How big is this thing? A freaking football field?
2: Have you been to the aquarium at the zoo? There's seals right now.
1: I've been to the one, the manatee. One. And that's a humongous
4: thing. They have a thing at the zoo where you can touch, what do they call the ones that killed Steve Irwin?
1: Manta rays? Or stingrays?
4: Stingrays.
2: Stingray, yeah.
4: Which maybe they're not like alive, like maybe their tails aren't electric or whatever, but... Or they wouldn't be letting little kids stick their hands in there.
2: You can touch them and feed them.
4: But you can touch them and feed them. It's pretty cool.
2: Yeah, you can feed giraffes.
4: They're slimy.
2: They are slimy. The seals at the zoo are so friendly and so personable.
1: Don't they do a show there? Yeah, they do a show.
2: But when they're like just swimming around, they are looking at the humans. They splash up, like put their whole bodies up and greet you.
4: That's right.
1: They're like, hey, Fred, free fish. Hey, looking at me. Hey.
4: Then they turn around to their trainer. Hey. They open their mouth and a fish appears.
1: More effing fish. All right.
2: Stop. There is a scam going on right now. It's a MyChart scam. So it says your MyChart results are ready, and then you click on it, and then they try to get
4: cancer. Funny scam.
2: But it's a scam.
4: What do they ask for? Money for what?
2: Yes, they try to just get information. Like, oh, if you want to log in, we need this information. Sort of text back and forth, and then, I mean, scammers. You know, they spend their whole lives figuring out how.
4: The worst of the worst.
2: Yeah, it's pretty bad. Polaris is getting a huge indoor racetrack. So this is along with Topgolf. Smash Park.
1: Wait a minute.
2: Yeah.
1: They're going to build this? This will be carved out of a former something?
4: Worthington Industries is going to build it. $10 million.
2: It's called Supercharged Entertainment. This racetrack is only the fourth built in the country.
4: That sounds fun.
2: Yes. Near Topgolf and Smash Park and where the new Trader Joe's is going to go in. It's set to open next summer. They just broke ground.
1: Wait a minute.
2: I don't know exactly where
1: this
2: is.
1: My neighborhood.
2: Sorry. Yeah.
1: So by Topgolf, and I'm trying to think. That's the physical state of the old Polaris Amphitheater.
4: Yeah, and then there's a new putt-putt place there that Kelsey and I opened.
2: Just like up there in that
1: the
2: area.
1: The future is mine.
4: I know,
1: in Lewis Center,
4: Ohio.
1: We
4: better walk to everything.
1: Wow. That's news. This is WNC.
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25: If you've been longing for the follow-up to Dua Lipa's last album, 2024's Radical Optimism, there's reason to have, well, radical optimism.
26: Yeah, Dua is not only working on the project, she's dubbed herself a studio rat in the caption of a big photo dump that partially features Dua in the lab making music.
27: And she's also giving us some low-key hints at kind of what direction her new music might be going in with some of the players featured in key shots.
25: Troye Sivan, for one, they're friends, but are they working on some collabs too?
26: And that photo wasn't in the studio, so it's hard to say for sure, but she does show herself working with Mustafa the Poet, another friend and one of Drake's go-to guys.
27: Plus, Ali Tamposi, who wrote Camila Cabello's Havana and Kelly Clarkson's Stronger.
25: Two different but equally infectious pop smashes. And another guy featured is mega producer Greg Kurstin, a hit machine on stuff like Adele's Hello, Sia's Chandelier as well. So if you're already excited for Dua Lipa's next era, buckle up.
24: That's direct from Hollywood.

0: 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Ryan Seacrest, Sissany, Tanya, the back room here. Thank you, Tanya, for saying I have a cute shirt during that song.
1: Yeah,
0: that was so
1: cute
0: nice
1: top
0: of you.
1: And cute pants. It's like monochromatic today.
0: That's
2: me
0: what
2: too.
0: Dudes
2: you
0: want.
2: You didn't say anything to me.
1: Yours is not as monochromatic as his, but cute. Yes. Cute vibes.
0: Does it have to be about you? Can I have not one moment of glory? I'm the only dude here. She gave me a, and dudes want to hear. That's what we want.
1: Literally.
0: We actually want to hear. We want to hear cute shirt, cute shorts, yeah. Cute bathing suit.
3: Is it a sage green or is it cream? I can't tell.
1: It looks
0: I'm in cream.
1: Yeah.
0: Yeah. Mm-hmm. I'm in cream.
1: And what about your shoes? Are you in cream shoes?
0: Sockless and sneakered up.
1: Cute. All right.
0: No, that's the cool look. I don't know.
3: The first thing I thought of was stink.
0: Let me tell you about the socklet. It gets all stuck down in the bottom of your foot and your heel, and that causes you to walk strangely, and that puts your hip out of place, and now you've got an issue for the rest of your life. Same thing with sitting on a wallet.
1: Yeah.
0: Don't sit on a wallet.
3: I never thought about the wallet.
1: Uh-huh.
0: It's very difficult to me to carry all of this fashion sense on this show.
3: Mm-hmm.
0: A lot of pressure.
3: You're doing your best.
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Hi, it's Dave and Jimmy in the morning, live Friday. It's a big Buckeye day. We'll have a lot of salutes. And also, Jimmy's gambling addiction is very entertaining. I don't know why this is WNCI.

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1: 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Seacrest, every single weekday, we do it. Why? Because we actually just love it. I mean, that's why we do this. We love being here, connecting with you. There's a way that you can cut down on the craziness of getting kids out the door if they're running behind, and that is on the way to school, and that is to use a timer. So, for instance, 10 minutes to eat, 5 to get dressed, and so on. Like, give them segments of time. They'll find it to be a game. And they'll stay on track. I think it's great.
2: I think that's great, too.
1: It works in live television. I'll tell you that.
2: Yeah. I've even seen some parents make the clock with colors. So, like, when we're, like, this color, you should be brushing your teeth in this color range and then brushing your teeth here, et cetera.
1: Make it a game or competition, I guess.
2: Yes.
1: Today's quote, the only thing you should quit wearing as you get older is the weight of other people's opinions.
2: Oh, amen.
1: If it were so easy, we'd all do it. But it's worth hearing. Come on, we got this.
3: But you have to just work on it. It's like a muscle. You know?
2: And it's like better as you get older, too.
1: Yeah, because you're too tired to fight.
2: It's so true.
1: Too tired to care.
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0: 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It is WNCI 97.9. Seacrest with you, Tanya Sissany in the back room. I got Abby on the phone. Abby, you say your husband.
1: Hi, there.
0: Hi, your husband got you a what?
1: An old dog.
0: And what's the problem?
2: Yeah.
1: Basically, I've wanted a dog for so long, and I've been trying to convince him, and he finally caved. But instead of us picking out a puppy or, like, even just a younger dog altogether, he surprised me and came home with a really sick, old senior dog. And, like, his reasoning was just that every dog needs a home, which I completely respect and I agree with 100%. But I'm just wondering if maybe he picked a senior dog on purpose so that we wouldn't, like, have to be responsible for it for as long. And I feel really, like, bad and guilty even saying that.
0: I'm just thinking about your karma after saying that. I'm just thinking about your karma. If you are not going to love this dog, Abby, there are people that will love this dog.
2: Mm-hmm.
0: Please love this dog. If not, please call us. We will find this dog a home.
1: I love the dog. That's not the problem. I just don't know what to do.
2: There's no problem.
0: You just got to move forward.
2: Yes.
0: Go love the dog.
2: What's the dog's name?
1: His name is Buddy.
2: Buddy.
0: Go love Buddy.
2: Oh, dog Buddy.
0: Everybody needs a buddy.
2: Oh.
0: All right.
1: Yeah.
0: Abby, thank you for your honesty, but go love the dog.
1: Right.
0: All right.
1: Oh, thank you, guys.
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Hi, it's Dave and Jimmy in the morning, live Friday. It's a big Buckeye day. We'll have a lot of salutes. And also, Jimmy's gambling addiction is very entertaining. I don't know why this is WNCI.

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1: All right, coming up next, Sissany, I heard you say with a certain tone in your voice you fell for the Bud guy's pitch on a new proposal.
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1: All right, so you were telling us somebody came to your door, a salesperson?
2: Well, they're not a salespeople. There are fumigators, or like the bug people that come and spray the outside of the house. And I just thought he's going to do the usual, like, hey, I'm spraying. What do you, you seen more spiders recently, whatever. And then that's it. Then he starts, you know, you guys are paying this amount and I could save you X amount of dollars if you switch to this plan. And I was like, oh, okay. And it sounded cheaper and it sounded better. And so I thought it would just be an easy, like, yes, go ahead. And then he's like, all right, well, let me, you have to scan this QR code. And then it pulled up like a whole DocuSign. And I was like, oh man.
1: Who reads those?
2: Right. So then I just sign, like Ariel from Little Mermaid, like not even reading it. And I'm just like, okay, here we go.
3: Is that a thing? I've never heard that before.
2: And so that was it. And now I'm like, I don't even know what I signed up for. I guess we'll find out in 30 days when we get a bill or not a bill or who knows. But
1: what was the proof that it was cheaper?
2: I don't know, because I didn't read the DocuSign.
1: You probably
3: she just took his word for it.
1: You probably signed a term. Like a guarantee.
2: That's what I was thinking of. After I signed it, I was like, dude.
1: No cancel policy.
2: But it's fine. We like them. I don't want to cancel them anyways. But it just was like, then I shut the door and I was like, why do I do that? Like, why can't I just say no?
1: You're not the only one. Why can't I say no to accepting cookies? I'm like, no problem. Cookies everywhere. Not the kind, you know, online, the digital ones.
2: Yeah.
3: Oh, you always digital accept cookies. Those?
1: Just to be faster.
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0: I still remember that moment when I said, America has voted. The American Idol, the winner is Kelly Clarkson. And time really flies. 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Her very emotional final episode of the Kelly Clarkson Show. 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
1: In 07, when Teddy Swims was a teenager, he caught rockers Coheed and Cambria at Vans Warped Tour. 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Mr. Know-It-All's number one.

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1: Yeah, there's an app that can help you.
0: Mm-hmm. I'll tell you about that app next.

0: 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Now, technically, doom scrolling is
1: when you just go down the hole, like, and you just never come back. And it can be an hour, maybe even more for some people, of just scrolling and scrolling and scrolling on TikTok, Instagram.
0: It's amazing how we just get sucked into it. Mm-hmm.
1: You get sucked into your own algorithm, whether it's dog videos or thrift hauls, get ready with me's, like all that stuff. And you just, for me, it's like DIY house stuff. And And so you just get stuck into it.
0: So there's an app to help you stop now.
1: It's called the 1 Sec app. I haven't tried this app, and the more I read about it, I'm like, man, maybe I should. You do have to pay for it. I think it's like $20 for the year. So it's not completely like that expensive, but it forces you to take a quick pause before opening up those addictive apps. So literally it's just a few seconds and it tells you to breathe. So you don't fall straight into the scroll, because I feel like for some of us, you pick up your phone to text a friend back or to just see your text messages. And then
0: you get into something.
1: Yeah. You get into your doom scrolling and you didn't mean to do that. All you want to do is just text somebody back. So it breaks that reflex of opening up your phone without thinking. Half the time after the pause, you apparently didn't even want to open Instagram anymore at all. Plus, it shows you how many times you've stopped yourself and how much screen time that you've saved, which can be a little motivating. So that's the 1 Sec app.
0: All right, the 1 Sec, S-E-C app, if you want to check it out.
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Hi, it's Dave and Jimmy in the morning, live Friday. It's a big Buckeye day. We'll have a lot of salutes. And also, Jimmy's gambling addiction is very entertaining. I don't know why this is WNCI.

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1: All right, it's Ryan Seacrest with you. Sisney, what was the last thing that made you nervous as an adult?
2: Ooh. I don't know. You got me out. Caught me off guard.
1: Tanya, what's the last thing that made you nervous?
3: I was really nervous to release my book. Like, didn't sleep, didn't eat. Really nervous.
1: For me, it was you're officiating your wedding.
2: Yeah, I could see that.
3: Yeah, you've never done that before.
1: Not for you.
3: He just likes to wind me up, doesn't he? He likes to just...
1: Well, you'll probably officiate mine then, if that ever happens, right?

0: crash up in Delaware County. The right lane is blocked. 23 south at Hyatt's Road. Also, construction delays continue on 71 north approaching the I-70-315 split. I'm Mike Ross from the Total Traffic Center.
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0: Columbus is number one hit music station. WNCI 97.9. It's Seacrest with you. Thank you so much for listening to us. You can leave us these voice notes, these talkbacks. I got some, Sisney and Tanya. This is from Allison.
1: Yeah.
0: She has some issues with my comments about yoga.
2: Hey, Ryan, I was listening to you talk about yoga, and that was all sorts of wrong. You need to practice Ashtanga. Ashtanga is where all the yoga came from. I could teach you if you want, or you could come to the shala, is what we call it. And yes, we do call it a practice.
0: What is Ashtanga?
3: And what's a shala? Yeah.
0: I don't know. I don't know these terms. Can you look up Ashtanga?
1: She's saying that's where yoga came from?
3: Mm-hmm.
0: Ashtanga yoga is a dynamic, fast-paced style of yoga that follows a fixed, repeating sequence. No, so, sorry, you may have missed that part. Allison, I don't want intense. I just want to, like, almost have meditative stretch, fall asleep, take a nap yoga.
1: That doesn't sound like it.
0: That's what I need. All right, this is from Judith. She's single. She's loving it.
4: Hey, I just want to let you know about the subject about being single. I love it. A lot of people do because they don't have to report to anybody. They don't have to be home at a certain time. Oh, my gosh. Stress. I got to be home for dinner. No, I'm good. So anybody that is single, high five.
0: Yeah, here's the thing. I've been there and not there, Judith. That won't last.
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An action-packed show today. Coming up tomorrow on the show, doing something for just 2 weeks will erase 10 years of brain aging. I'll tell you what that is tomorrow. Just do it for 2 weeks will erase 10 years of brain aging.

And just like that, we're 2 days away from Buckeye kickoff. What's up? Maxwell stepping in on 97.9 WNCI, Columbus's number one hit music station. I'm going to start the show like this.

Hi, it's Dave and Jimmy in the morning, live Friday. It's a big Buckeye day. We'll have a lot of salutes. And also, Jimmy's gambling addiction is very entertaining. I don't know why this is WNCI.

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0: That's Sabrina Carpenter on WNCI. What's up?
1: Hi, how are you?
0: Whoa, there is a whole lot of people in the car. I need to talk to just one person. Who's going to be the elected official?
1: This is Steve.
0: Okay, what's up? You're on NCI. What's up? Yo, y'all are super lit. I mean, I like the energy that's coming from y'all. You're famous now.
1: Hey!
0: You got us up.
1: Hey, period.
0: Okay, NCI have it programmed.
1: All the time. It's already programmed.
0: All right, just making sure. Make us number one on your iHeart.

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It's a big Buckeye day. We'll have a lot of salutes. And also, Jimmy's gambling addiction is very entertaining. I don't know why this is WNCI.

0: Saturdays belong to the Buckeyes again. 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

If Tame Impala was there, or maybe Dua Lipa, would you buy a ticket for Coachella? I don't like to hang out in the world of rumors, but that seems to be some of the rumors that have surfaced. Is WNCI. Fred again, another name that's been floating around. But Miley apparently has been rumored to have turned down an offer to be at Coachella later on next year, April. That leaves a spot. BTS, maybe Radiohead, Oasis, or SZA. I'd be down. WNCI.

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0: about this. I'm following at Ohio State FB on Instagram, like most of you.
1: Yeah.
0: And they posted something yesterday. And it just, it's a graphic. It looks dope AF, man. It says the bell tolls. 6:14 p.m. And I recognize the little LeBron James logo here. So what is going down? All right.

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It's Columbus's number one hit music station, WNCI. Maxwell here, and in the queue, music from Bieber. I've got new Jonas Brothers on the way, some Taylor Swift, and one quick question. We'll get that going in two songs. Now, Somber, My Body Isn't Ready, 97.9.

Hi, it's Dave and Jimmy in the morning, live Friday. It's a big Buckeye day. We'll have a lot of salutes. And also, Jimmy's gambling addiction is very entertaining. I don't know why. This is WNCI.

0: Okay. I can't wait for summer to be over so I...
1: I can't wait for summer to be over so that I can get out my sweaters and get all comfy. And instead of having to wear, like, clothes that are showing my body, I just want to be able to walk around looking like a garden gnome in a big hat, an oversized sweater, and sweatpants and Uggs.
0: Yeah, I like that you said a garden gnome. That might be the funniest thing that I've ever heard Basic B described.
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0: official day, July 3rd, when he married this superstar at the world's most famous arena.
1: We wanted to do it somewhere where we could have a very intimate and genuine setting without a lot of distractions. And we needed it to be a private feel. So and MSG went above and beyond to give us that.
0: Well, that's probably because you guys paid a bajillion dollars, because I don't know how you can expect the world's most famous arena to be private and intimate. But anyway, and yeah, Adam Sandler, you know, he officiated the wedding. He actually got ordained so he could do that. Like, he specifically did that for the two of them. Here's I Knew It, I Knew You on WNCI.

And I've got a song that I want to dedicate to the Ball State fans. I suggest you listen to it as you leave the shoe this weekend. It's Listen When Sad by the Jonas Brothers on WNCI.

Math. 15 times 14 divided by 2. That equals 105 different collabs. 105 different duets that could happen at our iHeartRadio Music Festival. If, like, one artist performed with another. You got 15 that are there times 14. You divide by 2 because, like, if Cardi B was to collab with Zara Larsson, that's the same as Zara Larsson collabing with Cardi B. You get it? Yeah. You're going to be there to see all of those. If they go down like that, your free trip in minutes on NCI.

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Ariana Grande wrapping up her Eternal Sunshine tour. She's taken that pause. She stepped away from that musical Sunday in the Park with George. And after she said she was going to chill for a bit, Jonathan Bailey has also exited the production. He called the Sondheim musical a real passion project, but producers say the show is still moving forward with new casting discussions.

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What up? It's Gonzo. Happy weekend. Extended weekend, Eve. On the way, I got hits from Bruno Mars, Somber. And also, brand new Miley Cyrus called Bass Persuades. That's going to be on just after 7. You're going to hear it first on WNCI 97.9. Olivia and Drop Dead.

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2: 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Katy Perry, Juicy J,

0: back at it with the Buckeyes. 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

all ready for the weekend. It's WNCI 97.9. It's Gonzo. So much going on this weekend, too. Not only do you have the Buckeyes, but the Columbus Clippers going to be playing Saturday evening. Seabus Soul Fest.

Hi, it's Dave and Jimmy in the morning, live Friday. It's a big Buckeye day. We'll have a lot of salutes. And also, Jimmy's gambling addiction is very entertaining. I don't know why this is WNCI.

0: Columbus's number one hit music station, 97.9 WNCI. It's Gonzo, our girl Miley Cyrus, now just going by Miley, which I've been calling her that for years now anyway. Her 10th studio album, Bass Persuades, set to be coming out on the 18th of this month. We got brand new music off that album. It's called Bass Persuades, and it's going to be a whole new era of Miley, so we're looking forward to this. You get to check out the single right here on WNCI coming up a little bit after 7, so not far away. Which is your favorite era of Miley? Party in the USA, 23 with Wiz Khalifa, Juicy J. It's going to be interesting to hear, so that's coming up. Also, Harry Styles next.
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Columbus's number one hit music station, WNCI 97.9. It's Gonzo. Three more chances to go this week. The iHeartRadio Music Festival, not too far away. We're like 15 days out on the 18th and 19th in Vegas. Keyword number one tomorrow after 9 with Dave and Jimmy. Then again at 1 to 5. Plus, you can grab a friend. We'll give you $1,000 spending cash. By the way, we're two songs away from that new Miley on WNCI. Just

97.9. It's Gonzo. Maybe over the weekend, go check out a movie. If you haven't had the chance to go check out Spider-Man Brand New Day yet, it is now worldwide gross $2.33 billion. Insane. Off the soundtrack, Steve Lacy. This is Oh Yeah on WNCI. 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